0: on the radio weather with Flamingoland, Yorkshire's best family day out. 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
1: A dry and sunny morning for most and feeling very warm towards the southeast. Cloud along the east coast will drift into the North Sea. Expect a high of 31 degrees Celsius.
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1: You have an ice bath and it's supposed to make you feel even more invigorated. 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
1: A dry and sunny morning for most and feeling very warm towards the southeast. Cloud along the east coast will drift into the North Sea. Expect a high of 31 degrees Celsius.
0: 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Now. Kicking off another hour of the best variety of hits across.

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Hillsborough, Hart Hill, Shire Green. Love local. Love music. 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
0: 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What can you see?
2: Just standing traffic, lorries, cars, both lanes are absolutely chock-a-block and there's a police cordon in place.
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1: A dry and sunny morning for most and feeling very warm towards the southeast. Cloud along the east coast will drift into the North Sea. Expect a high of 31 degrees Celsius.
0: 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Kicking off another hour of the best variety of hits across Rotherham.

proud to be local. Bleedless, Maltby, Meadow Hall. Love local. Love music. 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

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That should be long enough. We are Rother Radio. Hello?

0: Have you ever thought to yourself, I really love these songs, but I never hear them together on the radio? 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
1: A dry and sunny morning for most and feeling very warm towards the southeast. Cloud along the east coast will drift into the North Sea. Expect a high of 31 degrees Celsius.
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0: What are you doing this Sunday? I'll tell you what. 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
1: A dry and sunny morning for most and feeling very warm towards the southeast. Cloud along the east coast will drift into the North Sea. Expect a high of 31 degrees Celsius.
0: Now, kicking off another hour of the best variety of hits across Rotherham and Sheffield.

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1: Commons Speaker Sir Lindsay Hoyle insists MPs who raise security fears are treated equally, regardless of the political party they represent. Zia Yousaf, Reform's Home Affairs spokesman, claimed members of Parliament from his party aren't being given enough protection. It follows the murder of Anne Widdecombe at her home in Dartmoor last week, a man still in custody. Leila Cunningham's from Reform.
2: I've seen letters that our MPs have written to the Speaker saying that they feel unsafe. I think it was more than one MP. They didn't get a response. Actions speak louder than words, right? So they wrote to him and they didn't get a response.
1: The US has launched attacks against Iran for the third night in a row. Donald Trump's told reporters there are plans to strike very hard again later today. Tehran's responded with attacks on Bahrain and two tankers travelling through the Strait of Hormuz. Kasra Arabi from United Against Nuclear Iran says he thinks the US leader's making appropriate decisions.
3: President Donald Trump is actually absolutely right to strike back at the IRGC, because if these acts of terror, which they are not punished, if we don't have consequences imposed on the IRGC, it will embolden this behaviour.
1: Five British nationals are now known to have died in a wildfire in southern Spain. 10 people are still missing in the Almeria province of Andalusia. There's a suggestion millions of people in the UK are unaware of their risk of liver disease. Liver UK says many wrongly believe alcohol is the only cause, with weight-related conditions also linked. Retail sales were up nearly 2% last month, thanks to the warm weather and the World Cup. Electric fans, paddling pools and food and drink were the best sellers. And England goalkeeper Jordan Pickford says history is irrelevant as they prepare to take on Argentina in the World Cup semi-finals tomorrow. It will be the first competitive meeting between the two since 2002. That's the latest. I'm Fader Silver.
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4: Cloud lifting for many of us to leave a dry and sunny day, but some lingering on the east coast. Feeling very warm in the southeast, though, with a high today of 31 degrees Celsius.
0: 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Kicking off another hour of the best variety of hits across Rotherham and Sheffield.

Continuous. That's the way we play our songs. One after another, without stopping. 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

0: Morning, how are you doing? It's Tuesday the 14th of July and you're listening to Morning Report with me, Grace McIntosh. Here's what we've got coming up. Some shocking statistics. A third of young women and girls say they've been victims of controlling economic abuse.
1: Really shockingly, this abuse is starting really young. You know, in a third of girls, it's happening before the age of 18, and it's happening really early into their relationships as well.
0: And now there's calls for the new Prime Minister to pledge to tackle it.
2: From that point, I don't really have any recollection apart from waking up 5 days later in ICU.
0: Teenagers heading to university this autumn can now book a meningitis B vaccine.
3: Pressure! What pressure? Pressure is for tyres. It's a different generation.
0: With England just one win away from a World Cup final, how do players cope with the pressure when millions are watching? We'll hear from a sports psychologist. And if you're a fan of Bill Nye, you're in luck because his new comedy series is out tomorrow where he plays a character called the Director. Mysterious, I know. More on that very soon. And how's the weather shaping up today? Well, the heat continues and it's another dry and sunny day for most of us, feeling very warm in the southwest. Low cloud will linger in northeast England and east Scotland though, so do watch out for that. There's a more 30 plus degree heat. The hottest temperatures will be felt in the south with highs of 31 degrees Celsius in Cardiff and 30 degrees in London. Elsewhere, top temperatures of 27 degrees Celsius in Manchester and 24 in Glasgow and Belfast. I hope you're managing to sleep all right. My bedside table fan actually packed in last night, so that wasn't ideal. I had to resort to the one leg out of the covers method to try and stay cool. Anyway, lots to get through, so let's get into it. Frankie is in the newsroom this morning with today's headlines.
4: The security of MPs is under the spotlight after the murder of Anne Widdecombe. Counter-terrorism police are now handling the investigation after new evidence came to light. Scotland's Deputy First Minister Jenny Gilruth says it's a worrying time.
5: Security is something that I think about, perhaps not on a daily basis, but it's something I'm very aware of, and particularly as a woman, and I think women in politics in particular experience levels of security or challenges perhaps. We want more women to come into politics. We don't want them to be put off because of security challenges around about the prospect of being elected.
4: The Prime Minister is calling for unrestricted travel through the Strait of Hormuz after Donald Trump announced a 20% toll on shipping there. It's after more fire was exchanged between the US and Iran last night. A small number of Brits are still missing following deadly wildfires in Spain. Among those confirmed dead is a 93-year-old British woman. Another four Britons are also feared dead. And police are stepping up security in Atlanta ahead of England's World Cup semi-final against Argentina. Thousands of fans are set to descend on the city for the fixture, described as one with plenty of history and rivalry.
0: Thanks for that, Frankie. Right, let's take a look now at what's on today's front pages. The Metro are leading with the latest development in the Anne Widdecombe murder investigation. They report that counter-terrorism police are now leading the investigation into the suspected murder of the former Conservative MP at her home in Dartmoor. That's also the lead story in The Guardian this morning, which says the development has prompted further debate over politicians' safety. Terror probe is the Daily Mirror's two-word headline. They also lead on the investigation and report that officers are pursuing multiple lines of inquiry into the motivation behind the attack. The Telegraph says Devon and Cornwall police have faced criticism for their handling of the case so far. Elsewhere, the iPaper reports that Reform UK leader Nigel Farage actually turned down state-funded security as he considered the protection downgraded and inadequate. Reform responded to the exclusive by saying the package Farage was offered represented a 75% cut without clear reason. And the Daily Star turns its attention to England's blockbuster clash against Argentina tomorrow as the Prime Minister puts up bunting and flags outside number 10 in support of the Three Lions ahead of the World Cup semi-final. Moving over now to what's got people talking online this morning. And Youri Tielemans is trending on X. Why, you may ask? Well, Manchester United are reportedly in talks with Aston Villa to sign the Belgian midfielder. Tielemans captained his country at the World Cup and scored the latest goal in World Cup history with a penalty against Senegal in the 124th minute of the game. He's still got 2 years to run on his Villa contract, but United are hoping to lure him over to Old Trafford, so we'll see what happens there. Actor Sam Neill is also trending following the news of his death at the age of 78. Lots of videos are being shared in tribute to him, from old interview clips and some movie clips as well from Jurassic Park, and lots of Peaky Blinders bits as well. The show's official page shared a tribute to Neill on social media, which described him as one of the key forces that got Peaky Blinders off to a running start. And hashtag Curry's Football is trending after the electrical retailer launched a competition to win a 42-inch 4K TV ahead of England's semi-final clash against Argentina. They're asking people to use the hashtag alongside their score prediction to be in with a chance of winning. Let's have a look what we've got here. England 2, Argentina 1 after extra time. 2-1 to England. England 3-0. 5-4 to Argentina after penalties. 3-2 to England. 3-2 to England. And 4-0 to England. I think most of these people are probably England fans and they reckon they've got this one in the bag. And yeah, I'm also an England fan, so I hope they're right. Now, there's been a rise in controlling behaviour in relationships, and lots of young girls are actually being subject to it, even in the early days of seeing somebody while they're still at school. Phil Towers can tell us more.
6: The research has found 1 in 3 girls and young women under 24 have experienced some form of economic abuse in the 12 months to March. There are now calls for much more to be done to tackle it, including helping family and friends to spot the signs. Sarah Darcy is from the charity Surviving Economic Abuse. She says it's where someone's partner or ex-partner controls their money or the things it can buy.
7: It can include controlling economic resources like housing, your mobile phone, your access to employment or studying and training, or even basic essentials like food and clothing. And abusers use this form of domestic abuse to really trap their partner or ex-partner in the relationship, make it hard for them to flee, and also make it really difficult for them to rebuild their lives post-separation as well. We know that it causes massive challenges in terms of financial difficulty, sometimes destitution, and also in some extreme cases leads to people being homeless or even suffering with their mental health, which can lead to suicide as well in the most extreme cases.
6: Now, you might think this is something that would affect somebody when they've maybe got married or they've been with somebody for quite a while, but Sarah says that's not necessarily the case.
7: Around 1.3 million girls and women aged 16 to 24 had experienced economic abuse from a current or ex-partner in the last year alone. Really shockingly, this abuse is starting really young. You know, in a third of girls, it's happening before the age of 18, and it's happening really early into their relationships as well. So it's really important, I think, that there's greater recognition, particularly among parents and educational professionals, about how economic abuse is prevalent in young people's relationships, but also that they can start to spot the signs of it early before it escalates.
6: So some pretty stark figures within the research. Ipsos found nearly a third of teenage girls between 16 and 18 had experienced the issue in some form, and 17% in that age group say it started within the very first month of a relationship, and that's more than double the rate it happens to women aged between 22 and 24. Meanwhile, more than a quarter said their abuser had stopped them working, studying or training.
7: It can be quite subtle, some of the signs. So, for example, you know, we know abuse users use behaviour that they say they're doing just because they really care. So, you know, telling them that they are keeping tabs on their spending so that they don't mismanage their money, for example. But quite quickly, that kind of economic control can really take hold and lead to devastating consequences.
6: So the charity is hoping it can help people's loved ones notice when it's happening, something that could make a life-changing difference.
7: If people want to know where they can learn more about what the signs are and what to look out for in young people's relationships, we do have an interactive educational tool called the Spotting the Signs Challenge, which really equips people in learning what the signs are, how to spot them in their loved ones.
6: And they're also making an urgent call for much more to be done, and they're asking the government to give it the attention it needs.
7: There's a lot of change happening politically. Obviously, we are expecting a new Prime Minister to be in post soon, and it's looking like that might be Andy Burnham. What we want to say to him is that he must renew the government's commitment to tackling economic abuse and putting that at the heart of the mission to halve violence against women and girls in a decade. And I think the data that we have published really shows that putting economic abuse at the heart of prevention initiatives that are being led by the government is so important, and that economic abuse is a national emergency and absolutely needs to remain a top priority for this government.
0: Still to come on Morning Report.
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0: Now, if you were heading to Atlanta this week to represent England in the semi-finals of the World Cup, it's likely you'd probably be feeling a bit
11: under pressure.
0: I don't know about you, but I always wonder how athletes are able to drown out all the noise and just focus on the task at hand, especially knowing millions of eyes are scrutinising their every move. Well, James Newman is a senior lecturer in sport and exercise psychology at Sheffield Hallam University. He says most of their initial thoughts will simply be on recovery.
12: In all honesty, one of the primary things that players will be focusing on from a psychological perspective at this point is their recovery from the previous match. Clearly, they've been through a lot of physical stress in that environment. So a lot of it will be about coping with some of those demands and transitioning from the previous match's experience to then starting to focus on the new match that's coming, obviously, in the semi-final on Wednesday. So that psychological focus will really be around preparation, and a lot of their mindset will geared towards that. Inevitably, some might be starting to think about what's ahead in terms of the scale of the match and the impacts and potential in terms of their identity. But really, professional athletes are pretty focused and pretty experienced in this environment, and this isn't unusual for this England team now to be at this stage of a major tournament. So a lot of their psychology and attention and resource will be focusing to actually what's coming next, particularly a day or so after the last round's game.
0: And when it comes to match day, there's some reliable techniques to get them in the zone.
12: Specific approaches such as mindfulness, meditation, things of that ilk are particularly popular now, and these are some of the approaches that players might use to really stay in the moment and, like you said, to avoid some of those distractions and unnecessary noises that can creep in. A lot of the time as well, it'll just be about working with pre-established, developed routines. So it is about a case of going back to what you know and what you've been practicing over the course of your whole career. And these players, like I said, are experienced. They played a lot of big matches, both at club and national level. So it'll be about going back to some of those established techniques and routines. In other cases, depending on what they've worked on, it might be other things such as imagery or positive or instructional forms of self-talk that they might lean into as well to manage anxiety and to keep focus.
0: But pressure can be a funny thing, and in some cases, with England being a prime example, it can make you bring your A game.
12: I guess with pressure, really, it's about your perception of it. So we have this idea of stressful environments, and for some people that can be a threat, but for others that can be perceived or seen as a challenge. So we might see with this England team, for example, particularly in recent tournament experiences, that they've taken this on as a challenge, much less of a threat to what it has been historically for the national team. And that challenge has inevitably driven concentration, narrowed the focus, but to the right level so that it doesn't become too narrow, so that the players can actually really push on and actually thrive in that type of environment, or certainly manage and cope with it effectively.
0: Well, with the big day looming, let's hope we don't fold under pressure tomorrow night. Now, hundreds of thousands of teenagers in England who are heading to university this autumn will be able to book the meningitis B vaccine from this week. Johnny Holmes has been looking into this.
11: The vaccination programme was announced by the government last month after a series of meningitis outbreaks, the most serious of which was in Kent and left two teenagers dead. We've been speaking with Leo, who was 22 when he contracted the illness during his uni freshers week. What started as a severe headache and confusion quickly became a medical emergency. His girlfriend realised something was seriously wrong when his text messages became illegible and he struggled to speak. She called an ambulance and Leo was later diagnosed with meningitis.
2: From that point, I don't really have any recollection apart from waking up 5 days later in ICU.
11: Although his illness was caught just in time, Leo says it was unnerving to see cases erupt in Kent.
2: I was surprised because I know that I've heard of meningitis before, but I thought it was such an uncommon thing that I wouldn't be somebody that would get it. But obviously, I did. So I think I was just surprised. And also, I felt very lucky because having seen so many stories about people who have had meningitis, the fact that I was awake and okay in hospital, well, wasn't in the best state at that point, but I was at least there.
11: Now the vaccine's being rolled out and Leo is all for it.
2: Obviously, I can relate to when I got it as a student, and I think it was quite scary to think about all these people going through what I did at the time. And it's just so sad that so many families and so many people have been affected, because I know how much it affected my family.
0: Thanks for that, Johnny. Now, if you're looking for a new series to watch, there's a new action adventure comedy called Ride or Die coming to Amazon. Two friends have to go on the run from a mysterious enemy. One of them is secretly a highly trained assassin. Bill Nye plays a character called the director in it.
13: I was very, very, very, very, very, very happy to get these scripts. And I got them one at a time with huge gaps in between. So I never knew what happened for like months. I got the first episode and then the second one didn't come for like 4 weeks or something. So it was dribbled out to me. But yeah, no, I was very happy to be in it. I love this genre. I love action stuff. And I love most of all action comedy stuff, and it was Hannah Waddington and Octavia Spencer, and it was in Prague, where I'd never been before, and it was an absolutely, it was a beautiful idea. Tessa Coates, who wrote it and produced it, has done a brilliant job. I mean, she's quite a remarkable person and obviously a fantastic talent. And she's taken that genre, but she has kind of moved it on a touch. When people ask you questions like, how much research did you do? I can answer honestly. And if you ask me how much research I've done, the answer is absolutely none whatsoever. I work at a level of material, mostly, where everything you need is in the text. But if I did need to go and research something up, if there was some technical thing, I would, but I don't think, it's like now the pressure to be the thing you act, and the ex-mob will insist that, people who weren't born in a particular place can't play people who were born in another place, which is sort of which is nothing to do with the subject itself. It's simply people trying to mess up people they imagine are having more fun than them. So I don't need to have obviously experienced assassination in order to play one, or bereavement in order to play somebody bereaved.
0: And a question I always think when I see actors in these sorts of shows is, did he want to do his own stunts?
13: When you get to my age, you'd really need a superpower. Just a little tiny superpower. It doesn't have to be a big, fancy superpower, but just something where you can just look and the man falls down or something, or some little bit of precognition so just a second before or a millisecond before he does what's going to happen. But I'm not beyond a bit of action, yeah? I'm looking to do some action. I know it sounds preposterous, but we're going to give it a go.
0: That's out tomorrow, the 15th of July on Amazon Prime. Right, that's all from us at Morning Report. My job today is now to go home and buy a new fan, and hopefully I'll have a cooler sleep tonight. Whatever you're up to today, have a good one, and I'll be back with you bright and early at the same time tomorrow.
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1: Labour's likely next leader, Andy Burnham, says justice must be done as quickly as possible following the death of Anne Widdecombe. Counter-terrorism police are leading the investigation after the former Tory minister was found at her home in Dartmoor on Thursday. A man arrested on suspicion of murder has been rearrested on suspicion of preparation or instigation of acts of terrorism. Nick Aldworth, a former UK counter-terrorism national coordinator.
2: There has to be an intention to intimidate government, non-government organisations or the public. Must have a purpose driven racially, religiously, ideologically or politically, and it must have an act. And of course, in this case, the act we're probably looking at is violence against the person.
1: Donald Trump says the US is hitting Iran very hard as strikes were launched for the third night in a row. America's presidents declared a new blockade and tolls for cargo ships in the Strait of Hormuz. Meanwhile, oil prices have risen to their highest level in 4 weeks following the attacks. Brent crude's increased to nearly $85 a barrel. It's claimed world-leading medical research in the UK is not yet delivering better health outcomes for enough people. The Academy of Medical Sciences warns the number of doctors and experts that translate discoveries into patient care is ageing and shrinking. Policy Director Emma Greenwood's blaming a lack of pay parity.
3: Their peers are both scientists as well as other health professionals, and we are seeing a decline in the funding that is available consistently in a sustained manner, which means it is less encouraging for people to move into that route and less appealing.
1: A cross-party group of MPs is urging the next Prime Minister to allow local authorities to increase council tax by as much as they want. Andy Burnham's made devolution a key part of his platform. And Madonna's become the first American female artist to earn a number one record across 5 decades. The singer says she's still pinching herself. That's the latest. I'm Faye De Silva.
0: Touchline Sport.
4: England are making final preparations ahead of their World Cup clash against Argentina tomorrow night. It's the first time the England side have come up against Lionel Messi, but Jordan Pickford says it can't be all about him.
5: He scored so many goals and he's contributed to so many goals well over his career, and it's great to be able to finally come up against him for so long and watching him as a kid. But we all know how good Messi is, but we also know how good Argentina is, so can't just solely rely on Messi. We've got our thoughts on the other strengths as well.
4: Back home, and Xabi Alonso is demanding that his new Chelsea side develop a hunger for victory. The Spaniard held his first press conference as the Blues boss. He says he's hoping Argentinian Enzo Fernandez, who's previously been linked with Real Madrid, can stay at Stamford Bridge. England cricketer Heather Knight has admitted that their test defeat to India was not the way she wanted her career to end, but says she's delighted to have been involved in a match at Lord's. England lost by 270 runs. And Rory McIlroy's facing a long way to get his Open Championship underway. He's been handed the late draw on Thursday.
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7: Okay, how's it faring out there this morning? Actually, not too bad. Things seem to be moving quite nicely through the county this morning. We'll start in Thorn, Fieldside in King Street, and moving really well, heading out towards the M18. And the 18 as well, that is moving really, really nicely down from Junction 6 at Thorn, past 5, the turn-off for the M180 and Doncaster North services. Down through 4, Armthorpe, down towards 3, of course. That will get busy a little bit later on, as will Junction 2, which is the interchange with the A1. But right down to 1 this morning, all looking really good for drivers on the M18. A1, that's moving pretty nicely, heading up towards Wandsworth and then a little bit further afield as well. So let's take a look at Doncaster. All moving well this morning. We're around the town. Racecourse roundabout looking good. York Street looking really good as well. Trafford Way and Ledger Way all moving quite nicely this morning. It's also looking good as you head down Ledger Way and along Bowlby Road as well, heading into town. So let's cross over the border into Rotherham. Looking good as you head down towards Thriver and then down, of course, towards the Mushroom Roundabout at Dalton in the centre of Rotherham. All good around the roundabouts, heading down from the St Anne's Roundabout right through to Eccles this morning and then along, of course, to Canclow as well on Borgie Road. That's moving pretty good up towards Bramley this morning and then across towards Hellerby and into Maltby. Central Sheffield looking good as well, moving quite nicely on the parkway this morning. Central Sheffield as well, the roundabouts right through to the university, looking pretty good. One place just to tell you about, Furnival Street, closed from the Keys Hotel just over towards the other side of Derrick Dooley Way. But with the exception of that, it's all looking good in Sheffield as well. Now, if you've seen something that we haven't told you about so far and you're reliant on the world knowing about, then the Jambuster line is open for your calls. Let us know about it and we'll tell the world about it in our next bulletin right here at Rotherham.
8: 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Stuck in traffic? Call our Jambusters hotline on 01709 257 175.
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7: Well, weather this morning almost identical to yesterday's. Early morning clouds set to dissipate to give sunny spells in most areas today. It's going to feel warm in that sunshine as well. 24 centigrade across the four towns and right across the county today.
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7: Yeah, you heard it. They're feeding and watering while you're on the move. We're going to make sure the ears are fed and watered with 4 hours of the biggest, brightest breakfast show available. I'm Big Dave. Pull up a chair. Welcome to my world. Come on in. The coffee's on.
0: Now. Kicking off another hour of the best variety of hits across Rotherham and Sheffield.

0: to be local.
1: Kelham Island. Heart Heel. Attercliffe. Love local. Love music. 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

Oh, corking start. The Boo Radleys and Wake Up Boo and Squeeze from 86 and Hourglass. And this is Big Dave with you. Tuesday morning, the 14th of July. Just coming up to almost 14 minutes past seven. It's Rother Radio, the one and only one, except no substitute. This is the real deal. The one and only one that brings you the biggest variety of hits right across South Yorkshire. We've got a corker today. We've got everything that you want from a breakfast show. Traffic and travel to keep you on the move. News to keep you up to speed. Of course, with what's happening nationally and internationally, we have got the top 10 at 10 as well. 10 great songs from this date in a specific year. I can tell you it's one of the 2000s this morning. But which year? Well, I'll tell you about that, about 5 to 9. I'll save you £132 on two great days out. I'm going to be doing that as well. Plus, on top of that, I'm going to be making sure that I'm going to be bringing you the biggest and best variety of hits for South Yorkshire. So don't believe the rest, believe the best, and together we'll have a great day together. Here come Toto now, back to 79, Hold the Line.

0: Toto and Hold the Line, well before they discovered Africa. And that's on which Roger Sanchez sampled. You know the one that talks about falling to your dad with Ainsley Harriott? They wrote it originally, so blame them next time. Blame them. Right, traffic and travel in 2 minutes' time. Still to come before 7:30, Sister Sledge and Alex Warren as well. So don't go anywhere. Keep it right here.
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0: see a little bit later on, as will Junction 2, which is the interchange with the A1. But right down to 1 this morning, all looking really good for drivers on the M18. A1, that's moving pretty nicely, heading up towards Wandsworth, and then a little bit further afield as well. So let's take a look at Doncaster. All moving well this morning. We're around the town. Racecourse roundabout looking good. York Street looking really good as well. Trafford Way and Ledger Way all moving quite nicely this morning. It's also looking good as you head down Ledger Way and along Bowlby Road as well, heading into town. So let's cross over the border into Rotherham. Looking good as you head down towards Thriver and then down, of course, towards the Mushroom roundabout at Dalton in the centre of Rotherham. All good around the roundabouts, heading down from the St Anne's roundabout right through to Eccles this morning, and then along, of course, to Canclow as well on Borgie Road. That's moving pretty good up towards Bramley this morning, and then across towards Hellerby and into Mulby. Central Sheffield looking good as well, moving quite nicely on the parkway this morning. Central Sheffield as well, the roundabouts right through to the university, looking pretty good. One place just to tell you about, Furnival Street, closed from the Keys Hotel just over towards the other side of Derrick Dooley Way. But with the exception of that, it's all looking good in Sheffield as well. Now, if you've seen something that we haven't told you about so far, and you're reliant on the world knowing about, then the Jambuster line is open for your calls. Let us know about it, and we'll tell the world about it in our next bulletin right here at Rotherham.
1: 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Stuck in traffic? 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

0: Dice Warren and Fever Dream. Prior to that, Sister Sledge. He's the greatest dancer. Two great songs, one great station. The one that's on DAB Plus online, on your smart speaker, on your mobile phone, thanks to our free-to-download app. It's the one that you'll find on Radio Player right across the UK, including your Sky Keybox, and the one that you can find right across Rotherham and Sheffield, Doncaster and Thorn. 24 hours a day, there is one and only one Rother Radio, and you've got it. It's the one with the 60-second uplink. So let's get the latest as we head round to 7.32 from the Radio News Hub.
1: From Radio News Hub, I'm Frankie Hairsign. Police continue to question Anne Widdecombe's suspected murderer. They had initially ruled out any terrorism link, but it's been announced counter-terrorism officers will now handle the inquiry. A woman accused of killing two schoolgirls when she drove into a Wimbledon primary school is set to appear at the Old Bailey today. Claire Fremantle faces two charges of causing death by dangerous driving. New technology could help doctors identify the correct treatment for lung cancer patients more quickly. And England captain Harry Kane says there's complete togetherness in the squad ahead of the World Cup semi-final against Argentina.
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3: Cillian Murphy has described his Peaky Blinders co-star Sam Neill as one of the finest actors. The Northern Ireland-born New Zealand actor has died aged 78 in Sydney, Australia. One of Neill's most notable roles was playing sadistic, corrupt senior police officer Major Chester Campbell in the first two seasons of Peaky Blinders alongside Murphy. Pop star Ed Sheeran has inspired a £12.5 million government investment to transform libraries into music lending spaces. The Music in Libraries initiative has been co-designed by the Ed Sheeran Foundation. Libraries will be able to apply for funding to create free studio spaces with recording booths, mixing desks and state-of-the-art equipment. Culture Secretary Lisa Nandy thinks the BBC should move north. She says she's very keen to see the corporation's headquarters move out of London and can't really see any compelling reason why not. And Heritage Live has cancelled concerts at the King's Sandringham Estate, citing lower than average ticket sales and general financial uncertainty. Janet Jackson, Christina Aguilera and Eric Clapton were due to perform in August.
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0: Rather Radio with George Michael and outside. Well, we've been outside already. Clifton Park, Whiston, of course. We were up at Prinsworth last Saturday, but we do have a small gap now in our availability. So if you've got a non-profit making an event and you'd like us to come along, maybe broadcast from your event, maybe help you promote your event, or maybe something that we can do to raise its profile, why not get in touch with us? Events at rotheradio.co.uk is our email address. We'd love to have a chat with you, because after all, we've done all kinds of things so far in the last 5 years. We switched the lights on in Wickersley, of course, and of course at Whiston. Fingers crossed we'll be doing that again this year. We've done the Sam's Army Mission One Life. We've also been in a dragon boat down at the Olympic Legacy Park, thanks to their big days as well. We've done a bike rally, of course, remember that one out at Wormwell. We want to get right across the county, particularly to Doncaster. So if you've got anything going on and you want us to raise that profile, get in touch with us. You know what to do. Just go to the website or events@rotheradio.co.uk. Get in touch with us, because we would love to scratch your back and allow you to scratch ours. You know what I mean. There is good things to be done if we talk together. Really is. Right, we continue. Traffic and travel in just a moment. But Sheffield's own Def Leppard, Madonna as well, and a corker from Elton John. Plus, I'll tell you how you can save £132 in 2 minutes.
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0: Can you see up Borchier Road from where you are towards Wickersley? What can you see?
9: Just standing traffic, lorries, cars, both lanes are absolutely chock-a-block. and there's a police cordon in place.
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0: Okay, how's it faring out there this morning? Actually, not too bad. Things seem to be moving quite nicely through the county this morning. We'll start in Thorn, Fieldside and King Street, and moving really well, heading out towards the M18 and the 18 as well. That is moving really, really nicely down from Junction 6 at Thorn, past 5, the turn-off for the M180 and Doncaster Mall services. Down through 4 on Thorn, down towards 3, of course. That will get busy a little bit later on, as will Junction 2, which is the interchange with the A1, but right down to 1 this morning, all looking really good for drivers on the M18. A1, that's moving pretty nicely, heading up towards Wandsworth and then a little bit further afield as well. So let's take a look at Doncaster. All moving well this morning. We're around the town, racecourse roundabout looking good. York Street looking really good as well. Trafford Way and Ledger Way all moving quite nicely this morning. It's also looking good as you head down Ledger Way and along Bowlby Road as well, heading into town. So let's cross over the border into Rotherham. Looking good as you head down towards Thriver and then down, of course, towards the Mushroom Roundabout at Dalton in the centre of Rotherham. All good around the roundabouts, heading down from the St Anne's Roundabout right through to Ickles this morning and then along, of course, to Canclow as well on Borgie Road. That's moving pretty good up towards Bramley this morning and then across towards Hellerby and into Maltby. Central Sheffield looking good as well, moving quite nicely on the parkway this morning. Central Sheffield as well, the roundabouts right through to the university, looking pretty good. One place just to tell you about, Furnival Street closed from the Keys Hotel just over towards the other side of Derek Dooley Way. With the exception of that, it's all looking good in Sheffield as well. Now, if you've seen something that we haven't told you about so far and you're reliant on the world knowing about, then the Jambuster line is open for your calls. Let us know about it and we'll tell the world about it in our next bulletin right here at Rother Radio.
11: 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Stuck in traffic? Call our Jambusters hotline on 01709 257 175.

Load of thought it when they formed that band up at Westfield School back in the 1970s, that four young lads would be filling arenas right across the world, including their own in Sheffield last week. Good stuff, Def Leppard, and Let's Get Rock. Prior to that, Madonna and Material Girl, all from 1985. Well, let's get and talk about material things, because, yes, in the words of young Mick Hucknall, money may be too tight to mention. 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
1: The security of MPs is under the spotlight after the murder of Anne Widdecombe. Counter-terrorism police are now handling the investigation after new evidence came to light. In the past decade, two Westminster MPs, Joe Cox and David Amess, have been killed. Scotland's Deputy First Minister, Jenny Gilruth, says it's a worrying time.
2: Security is something that I think about, perhaps not on a daily basis, but it's something I'm very aware of, and particularly as a woman, and I think women in politics in particular experience levels of security or challenges perhaps. We want more women to come into politics. We don't want them to be put off because of security challenges around about the prospect of being elected.
1: Donald Trump's announced a 20% toll on ships going through the Strait of Hormuz. The US president claims charging a fee on cargo for the use of the key waterway is a matter of fairness, with more fire exchanged between the US and Iran last night. Andy Burnham's effectively been confirmed to replace Keir Starmer, securing the backing of 349 Labour MPs. It says the outgoing Prime Minister attends Bastille Day celebrations in France today after his final coalition on the winning summit yesterday. There, a number of world leaders paid tribute to Keir's premiership. Ukrainian President Volodymyr Zelensky also thanked him for his constant support. Teens who don't use social media are less stressed and better rested. That's according to a new Department of Science, Innovation and Technology study, which also found that sleep improved, they focused more in school and spent more time with family and friends. But many of those who took part reported feeling isolated and disconnected from their friends. New technology could help doctors to identify the correct treatment for lung cancer by speeding up the process. Researchers at the University of Edinburgh and NHS Lothian have developed a new method which does not involve using slower and more expensive laboratory equipment. Professor Asan Akram is one of the leading experts on the study.
3: This can potentially take something that takes currently multiple weeks and thousands of pounds down to a few minutes and hundreds of pounds.
1: And police are stepping up security in Atlanta ahead of England's World Cup semi-final against Argentina tomorrow. Thousands of fans are expected to descend on the city for the fixture, described as one with plenty of history and rivalry. From Radio News Hub, I'm Frankie Hersine.
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5: A new campaign fighting for equal pay for shop floor supermarket workers in the UK has launched, aiming to recover the £8 billion. It's believed they've been underpaid by some of the UK's biggest supermarkets. Here's the lead lawyer for Fair Pay UK, Nate Barber.
6: Hundreds of thousands of in-store workers have been underpaid tens of thousands of pounds each for the work that they have been doing as a result of violations of their equal pay rights. To find out more information and to check eligibility, go to fairpayuk.co.uk.
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1: England are making final preparations ahead of their World Cup clash against Argentina tomorrow night. It's the first time the England side have come up against Lionel Messi, but Jordan Pickford says it can't be all about him.
7: He scored so many goals and he's contributed to so many goals as well over his career. And it's great to be able to finally come up against him for so long and watching him as a kid. But we all know how good Messi is, but we also know how good Argentina is. So can't just solely rely on Messi. We've got our thoughts on the other strengths as well.
1: Back home, and Xabi Alonso is demanding that his new Chelsea side develop a hunger for victory. The Spaniard held his first press conference as the Blues boss. He says he's hoping Argentinian Enzo Fernandez, who's previously been linked with Real Madrid, can stay at Stamford Bridge. England cricketer Heather Knight has admitted that their test defeat to India was not the way she wanted her career to end, but says she's delighted to have been involved in a match at Lord's. England lost by 270 runs. And Rory McIlroy's facing a long way to get his Open Championship underway. He's been handed the late draw on Thursday.
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9: Okay, it's just starting to pick up out there this morning, just getting that little bit busier through the centre of Thorn this morning, around the lights of King Street, and of course Fieldside as well. The M80, now that seems to be moving pretty well. Just watch out for that pinch spot at Junction 3 this morning. It's just starting to queue in both directions as you head off towards Great Yorkshire Way and Lakeside Way this morning, and also just getting busier around Junction 2, the interchange with the A1, starting to queue northbound this morning, and also starting just to move slowly as you head up towards Wandsworth this morning. Central Doncaster, just starting to get that little bit busier around the racecourse roundabout this morning at the end of Ledger Way. Also just getting that little bit busier as you head down Bowlby Road this morning, heading down towards Trafford Way. So just watch out for that. York Road also picking up, particularly around the Dainham Retail Park heading into town as well. Moving over the border, just getting that little bit busier in Rotherham. well done this morning, particularly at Dalton as you head down towards the Mushroom Roundabout and its interchange with Harringford Valley Road. Also getting busy around the roundabouts, particularly at College Road this morning and also at Ickles. Just getting busy as well on Borgie Road, particularly as you head through Wickersley and up towards Bramley, and of course again across as you head through Hellaby and down towards Mulby. That also applies the other way if you're coming from Hellaby into Rotherham as well. Just watch out around the interchange with Junction 1 of the M18, so just watch out for that. Sheffield just getting that little bit busier as well. Just a reminder, as you're heading down the parkway towards Derrick Dooley Way, you can't turn into Furnival Road this morning. It is closed as you come off the Park Square roundabout. Don't go down Furnival Road, it's closed from the Keys Hotel right across the interchange with Derrick Dooley Way and further afield as well. So just watch out for that this morning. Not too bad as you move around the roundabouts. Just getting busier though around the end of Ecclesall Road this morning at Moore Street. So just watch out for that. In the meantime, do let us know if you've seen something that you rely on this morning and you need the world to know about it. Give us a call, jump us the line. Now open for your calls, and we can tell the world about it right here on Rother Radio.
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9: Well, this low overcast cloud is going to burn away. It's going to give sunny spells in most areas. Going to feel warm in that sunshine as well. Temperatures very much like yesterday, 24 centigrade across the four towns and right across the county today. So slip, slop and slap.
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9: In the meantime, we will slip, slop and slap on some more top tunes for you. Our sponsors will slip, slop and slap on some great food for you. And together, we will make sure that you are fed and watered on your big journey this morning.
0: Now. Kicking off another hour of the best variety of hits across Rotherham and Sheffield.

it's Michael Bublé, or Mick Bubbles, as he's known to his mates, and Michael Jackson, who really wants to be starting something. I'll tell you something, we'll be starting something tomorrow, of course. The big run into the big England game tomorrow. Can they beat Argentina? Is it going to be a payback for 1986 and the hand of God? Will it be the first time England get to a World Cup final since 1966? The nation is with them tomorrow, and certainly this show is going to be as well. I think I've got a lot to plan tomorrow. So if you've got any songs that you want me to play, and I'm not going to play Don't Cry For Me, Argentina. I'm not going to fall for that just yet, to be honest with you. But if you want to leave your messages of support, get in touch with me, dave.nightingale@rotherradio.co.uk. I would love to hear from you from today and, of course, right through the show tomorrow, and we'll get those on air, and we will wish everybody look in the England camp from everybody here in South Yorkshire. Come on, you know you want to scream it out loud and say, come on, England, come on. Oh, tell you what, we are ready for action this morning. It is Tuesday, and you're heading off to school, you're heading off to work, wherever you're heading off to across South Yorkshire. Let us be the soundtrack, because it's not only me that is taking care of business today. Jeff Webster with you, of course, today from 11. He's going to make sure that your lunch goes with a punch, and he's going to put you in the mood for food as well, with not only good conversation and great music, but also the number ones at one. Yes, not only me playing the chart music today, of course, in the top 10 out of 10. Every song between one and two, a number one hit. And also as well, coming your way 3 o'clock this afternoon, we've just been talking about it, Wayne Cubitt. Of course, the gaffer back with the big drive home, looking for your drive time anthems already. So if you want to suggest three, just go to the website, search for Wayne's page. You'll find the form on there. Submit them, and who knows, he may be playing them after five today.

0: Girls aloud, what would the neighbours say if you had them round for breakfast? I think they'd be joining us, to be honest with you. It's Love Machine, it's Rather Radio. It is Tuesday morning with Nighty. How you diddling? You good? Yeah, you're having a good morning so far? Yeah, let's just make it so much better by playing you more great tunes from Sub Sub and Megan Trainor in just a moment, and making sure that you are keeping out of the pickle, the ladies' traffic and travel for the county. That's next.
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9: Okay, it's just starting to pick up out there this morning, just getting that little bit busier through the centre of Thorn this morning, around the lights at King Street and of course Fieldside as well. The M18, now that seems to be moving pretty well. Just watch out for that pinch spot at Junction 3 this morning. It's just starting to queue in both directions as you head off towards Great Yorkshire Way and Lakeside Way this morning, and also just getting busier around Junction 2, the interchange with the A1, starting to queue northbound this morning, and also starting just to move slowly as you head up towards Wandsworth this morning. Central Doncaster just starting to get that little bit busier around the racecourse roundabout this morning at the end of Ledger Way. Also just getting that little bit busy as you head down Bowlby Road this morning, heading down towards Trafford Way. So just watch out for that. York Road also picking up, particularly around the Dainham Retail Park heading into town as well. Moving over the border, just getting that little bit busier in Rotherham this morning, particularly at Dalton as you head down towards the Mushroom Roundabout and its interchange with Herringford Valley Road. Also getting busy around the roundabouts, particularly at College Road this morning and also at Ickles. Just getting busy as well on Bawtry Road, particularly as you head through Wickersley and up towards Bramley, and of course again across as you head through Hellaby and down towards Mulby. That also applies the other way if you're coming from Hellaby into Rotherham as well. Just watch out around the interchange with Junction 1 of the M18, so just watch out for that. Sheffield just getting that little bit busier as well. Just a reminder, as you're heading down the parkway towards Derry Dooley Way, you can't turn into Furnival Road this morning. It is closed as you come off the Park Square roundabout. Don't go down Furnival Road, it's closed from the Keys Hotel right across the interchange with Derry Dooley Way and further afield as well, so just watch out for that this morning. Not too bad as you move around the roundabouts. Just getting busier though around the end of Ecclesall Road this morning at Moore Street, so just watch out for that. In the meantime, do let us know if you've seen something that you rely on this morning and you need the world to know about it. Give us a call, Jambuster line now open for your calls, so we can tell the world about it right here on Rother Radio.
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1: It's Meghan Trainor, and still don't care part of that. Melanie Williams, Ain't No Love, Ain't No Use. And I'll tell you something, they've both got their heads screwed on because they don't care about the opposition. That's why they're listening to us on DAB Plus online, on your smart speaker, on your mobile phone, thanks to our free-to-download app. We're the ones that you can hear on Radio Player right across the UK, including your Sky Gearbox, and of course across Rotherham, Sheffield, Doncaster and Thorn, 24 hours a day. 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
2: From Radio News Hub, I'm Frankie Hersine. The security of MPs is under the spotlight after the murder of Anne Widdecombe. Counter-terrorism police are now handling the investigation after new evidence came to light. Andy Burnham's effectively been confirmed to replace Keir Starmer, securing the backing of 349 Labour MPs. Iran and the United States have exchanged fire for the third consecutive night. And a new study suggests that teens who don't use social media are less stressed and better rested. But many of those who took part in the study reported feeling isolated.
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4: Cillian Murphy has described his Peaky Blinders co-star Sam Neill as one of the finest actors. The Northern Ireland-born New Zealand actor has died aged 78 in Sydney, Australia. One of Neill's most notable roles was playing sadistic, corrupt senior police officer Major Chester Campbell in the first two seasons of Peaky Blinders alongside Murphy. Pop star Ed Sheeran has inspired a £12.5 million government investment to transform libraries into music lending spaces. The Music in Libraries initiative has been co-designed by the Ed Sheeran Foundation. Libraries will be able to apply for funding to create free studio spaces with recording booths, mixing desks and state-of-the-art equipment. Culture Secretary Lisa Nandy thinks the BBC should move north. She says she's very keen to see the corporation's headquarters move out of London and can't really see any compelling reason why not. And Heritage Live has cancelled concerts at the King's Sandringham Estate, citing lower than average ticket sales and general financial uncertainty. Janet Jackson, Christina Aguilera and Eric Clapton were due to perform in August.

0: the kind of song that you just can't help singing along to when it's on in the car. I know you were singing along to that at the lights this morning. It's Phil Collins and Phil Bailey, Easy Love. More of that kind of song coming your way in the More Music Hour after 9 o'clock this morning. Yes, and I'll continue with sweeps of good songs to sing along to, tap your toe to. Generally, just enjoy. That's what we do here between 7 and 11. A lot of people saying, why are you on that extra hour? All your opposition finish at 10. Yeah, that's what makes us different. We just give you extra. Well, we always have, haven't we? You know what? We're just the right thing at breakfast time, because very much like our sponsors, we make sure that we're available for you. We make sure that it's hot and it's tasty. And on top of that, there's always plenty of variety. And I suppose also, we're like bowls of breakfast cereal. The trouble is, we taste too good.
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0: Okay, it's just starting to pick up out there this morning, just getting that little bit busier through the centre of Thorn this morning, around the lights at King Street, and of course Fieldside as well. The M18, now that seems to be moving pretty well. Just watch out for that pinch spot at Junction 3 this morning. It's just starting to queue in both directions as you head off towards Great Yorkshire Way and Lakeside Way this morning, and also just getting busier around Junction 2, the interchange with the A1, starting to queue northbound this morning, and also starting just to move slowly as you head up towards Wandsworth this morning. Central Doncaster just starting to get that little bit busier around the racecourse roundabout this morning at the end of Ledger Way. Also just getting that little bit busier as you head down Bowlby Road this morning, heading down towards Trafford Way. So just watch out for that. York Road also picking up, particularly around the Danham Retail Park heading into town as well. Moving over the border, just getting that little bit busier in Rotherham. southern this morning, particularly at Dalton as you head down towards the Mushroom Roundabout and its interchange with Herringford Valley Road. Also getting busier around the roundabouts, particularly at College Road this morning and also at Gickles. Just getting busier as well on Borchy Road, particularly as you head through Wickersley and up towards Bramley, and of course again across as you head through Hellaby and down towards Mulberry. That also applies the other way if you're coming from Hellaby into Rotherham as well. Just watch out around the interchange with Junction 1 of the M18. So just watch out for that. Sheffield just getting that little bit busier as well. Just a reminder, as you're heading down the partway towards Derry Dooley Way, you can't turn into Thurnival Road this morning. It is closed as you come off the Park Square roundabout. Don't go down Thurnival Road. It's closed from the Keys Hotel right across the interchange with Derry Dooley Way and further afield as well. So just watch out for that this morning. Not too bad as you move around the roundabouts. Just getting busier though around the end of Ecclesall Road this morning at Moore Street. So just watch out for that. In the meantime, do let us know if you've seen something that you rely on this morning and you need the world to know about it. Give us a call. Jump us the line. Now open for your calls so we can tell the world about it right here on Rother Radio.
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11: Big

Eternal. And B.B. Winans. I'm often wondering who is the bloke got that. It's B.B. Winans, a very famous gospel singer from America. I Want to Be the Only One from 1995. So that song was 31 years. It's not, is it? I suddenly feel very old. No, I'm as only as young as I feel. And at the moment, I feel about 28, which is my radio age. Everybody knows my real age, but I'm 28 years old on radio. I really am, honestly. Hey, speaking about feeling as young as you feel, young or old, we're looking for friends to help us out, because do you know when you come along to our Rother Radio events, you'll have seen the team dressed up in those blue polo shirts or blue jumpers and what have you, helping out and taking photos. You may have had your photo taken at places like Clifton Park, for instance, or maybe one of our events in the past. We're looking for new members of our street team to come and join us, because I tell you something, it's a brilliant opportunity to meet the public. It's a great opportunity as well to get experience of working on huge events. And the other thing as well, and this is where a lot of radio stations fall down, we will give you the opportunity to come on air with us. So if you've got a burning desire to learn the job, really at first-hand level, why not get in touch with us? You do have to be over 18, obviously, by the way, to be considered. But get in touch with us, studio@rotherradio.co.uk, with some contact details, and we'll put you in touch with the lovely Angela Thursby, who is our street team coordinator. She would love to hear from you, let you have a chat with her, and then, obviously, if you feel that you can commit some time to us and some of the events that we do, we would love to have you on board. And who knows, maybe you could become part, firstly, of one of the fastest growing radio stations in the country, but also as well, you can come and join Evergreen Family, which just is a brilliant, brilliant place to work. You'll even get to work with me. I'll make sure I take care of you. So come stepping out with us, get in touch with us. More details available at rotherradio.co.uk. Speaking of stepping out, that's what this guy did with this next song. Probably the best and most famous song from his repertoire. Here's Joe Jackson. It's Rother Radio, it's Tuesday morning, and it sounds like this.

Joe Jackson's stepping out from 1982. And hey, you know what? I forgot to tell you which year we're going back to on the top 10 at 10. Nearly forgot. Yes, we're back 10 years this morning to 2016 after 10 o'clock. Coming next, the More Music Hour. Prior to that, the news. But first, it's ELO at Rother Radio.

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1: Police continue to question Anne Widdecombe's suspected murderer. They had initially ruled out any terrorism link, but it's now been announced counter-terrorism police will now handle the inquiry. Gwaine Towler, a member of the Reform UK board, says it doesn't look good for the investigation.
2: Why did they try and close some line of thinking out? Because they wanted to massage public opinion. And I'm sorry, but when they have so little faith in their activities these days, even if they haven't been, they now look as if they're trying to manipulate the public's view. And that's an appalling place for the police to be.
1: More fire has been exchanged between Iran and the US after Donald Trump announced a 20% toll on shipping through the Strait of Hormuz. The US president says it's a matter of fairness to cover the cost of providing security. South East Water has been fined £30.5 million after supply interruptions across Kent and Sussex. It's after an investigation into hundreds of thousands of households losing their supplies from 2020 to 2023. A second one was also launched when 70,000 suffered supply failures between November and January. A small number of Brits are still feared to have died following wildfires in Spain. Yesterday, we heard that a 93-year-old British woman was among those killed. Another four Britons are also feared dead. New technology could help doctors identify the correct treatment for lung cancer patients more quickly. Researchers from the University of Edinburgh and NHS Lothian have developed a new method for accurately predicting genetic changes that cause lung cancer. Professor Asan Akram is one of the leading experts on the study.
3: And lung cancer is the biggest cause of cancer-related death, both in the UK and globally. And one of the key challenges we face when we diagnose this is, one, is it a cancer? But if it is, then understanding more information about the cancer so we can give the patient the best possible treatment they have.
1: And England captain Harry Kane says there's complete togetherness in the squad ahead of the World Cup semi-final against Argentina. It's after an apparent rift showed up between Thomas Tuchel and Jude Bellingham in post-match interviews after their quarter-final win. But Kane says he sees where they're both coming from, and it's actually their togetherness that's got them this far. From Radio News Hub, I'm Frankie Hersine.
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1: England are making final preparations ahead of their World Cup clash against Argentina tomorrow night. It's the first time the England side have come up against Lionel Messi, but Jordan Pickford says it can't be all about him.
5: He scored so many goals and he's contributed to so many goals as well over his career, and it's a great to be able to finally come up against him for so long and watching him as a kid. And but we all know how good Messi is, but we also know how good Argentina is, so can't just solely rely on Messi. We've got our thoughts on the other strengths as well.
1: Back home, and Xabi Alonso is demanding that his new Chelsea side develop a hunger for victory. The Spaniard held his first press conference as the Blues boss. He says he's hoping Argentinian Enzo Fernandez, who's previously been linked with Real Madrid, can stay at Stamford Bridge. England cricketer Heather Knight has admitted that their test defeat to India was not the way she wanted her career to end, but says she's delighted to have been involved in a match at Lord's. England lost by 270 runs. And Rory McIlroy is facing a long way to get his Open Championship underway. He's been handed the late draw on Thursday.
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7: Okay, how's it faring out there this morning? Actually, not too bad. Things seem to be moving quite nicely through the county this morning. We'll start in Thorn, Fieldside in King Street, and moving really well, heading out towards the M18 and the 18 as well. That is moving really, really nicely down from Junction 6 at Thorn, past 5, the turn off for the M180 and Doncaster North services. Down through 4, Armthorpe, down towards 3, of course. That will get busy a little bit later on, as will Junction 2, which is the interchange with the A1. But right down to 1 this morning, all looking really good for drivers on the M18. A1, that's moving pretty nicely, heading up towards Wandsworth and then a little bit further afield as well. So let's take a look at Doncaster. All moving well this morning. We're around the town. Racecourse roundabout looking good. York Street looking really good as well. Trafford Way and Ledger Way all moving quite nicely this morning. It's also looking good as you head down Ledger Way and along Bowlby Road as well, heading into town. So let's cross over the border into Rotherham. Looking good as you head down towards Thriver and then down, of course, towards the Mushroom Roundabout at Dalton in the centre of Rotherham. All good around the roundabouts, heading down from the St Anne's Roundabout right through to Ickles this morning and then along, of course, to Canclow as well on Bawdry Road. That's moving pretty good up towards Bramley this morning and then across towards Hellaby and into Maltby. Central Sheffield looking good as well, moving quite nicely on the parkway this morning. Central Sheffield as well, the roundabouts right through to the university, looking pretty good. One place just to tell you about, Furnable Street, closed from the Keys Hotel just over towards the other side of Derrick Dooley Way. With the exception of that, it's all looking good in Sheffield as well. Now, if you've seen something that we haven't told you about so far and you're relying on the world knowing about, then the Jambuster line is open for your calls. Let us know about it and we'll tell the world about it in our next bulletin right here at Rotherham.
8: 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Stuck in traffic? Call our Jambusters hotline on 01709 257 175.
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7: Well, it has kicked off overcast, but tell you something, this cloud's going to burn away to leave another fine and dry day with plenty of sunshine this afternoon. It's going to feel warm with temperatures heading up across the county and right across our four towns to 24 centigrade.
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7: So you've just got to work and you've checked into your desk, or maybe you've just got home and you're just putting your feet up having put the kettle on. 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

Tuesday morning here on Rother Radio. It's a more music hour. We're just going to pack in a whole set of great songs that you just can't help singing along to. We're going to play you stuff that you might not have heard in absolutely ages. There are definitely going to be songs in the next hour that are going to make you go, oh, I've not heard this in a while. Speaking of which...

0: 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No license fee, no silly subscription fees. Oh, we just do it for free for you because we love you. 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We're doing the business for you right across South Yorkshire, whether you be in the office, in the car, whether you be sat at home or just minding your own business. You might be jogging around the park with us on your headset this morning, or you may be listening by your phone, wherever you may be. Hope you're enjoying the great songs that we are going to bring you. More great hits in a moment. Don't go anywhere.
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6: It was just another day. A familiar drive through familiar country. But then, just around the corner, came the unexpected. He'd let his speed creep a little too high as he approached a bend. 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

Just a reminder, the night time is the right time here on Rother Radio. Don't forget that from 7 o'clock you can hit the 70s at 7, and now full of great songs from that most fantastic of decades. From 8 o'clock, it's the 80s at 8. Then from 9 o'clock, the 90s at 9. 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The Quiet Storm, back Monday to Thursday, of course, with the legend that is Paul Harvey. 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

Well, Rother Radio, not only fantastic during the week, but wonderful at the weekend as well, including Sunday nights between 10 and 12. If you've never checked them out before, give a listen to the fantastic Sunday Late and Live, introduced by Les Gunn, a legend of radio in these parts. Him and his team take an irreverent look back at what's been happening over the week. They really talk about anything. If you fancy a giggle and something that's a little bit different from all the radio programs at that time of the evening, why not check him out? And don't forget, you can also check Les out on our Listen Again feature if you'd want to get up to speed before this Sunday's show. And you think, hang on a minute, I know that name, Les Gunn. Well, Les used to work on a radio station up in the Northeast back in the 1990s called TFM. I suppose TFM, those initials, are very much like Rother Radio. Terrific for music.

0: It's the More Music Hour from Rother Radio, a great way to spend your day. And another great way to spend your day is between 10 and 11 this morning, and that is the Top 10 at 10. Every weekday, Monday to Friday, between 10 and 11, we play the 10 biggest songs that South Yorkshire was going out and buying on that day in a specific year. We play all 10 songs in full as well, so we don't jump any. Plus, on top of that, we'll also take a look at some of the songs that were bubbling under in positions 11 to 30. You might hear something you went out and bought at places like Woolies or Roulette, or maybe another record shop of renown. And you may hear a song that you've not heard in absolutely ages. That's a great thing about the Top 10 at 10. It every now and again throws up an absolute corker that makes you go, oh, I've not heard this in absolutely ages. Keep listening. You'll hear more from 10 o'clock.
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Do you know what? 60 minutes definitely isn't in enough. I could carry on all morning doing this, to be honest with you. But I've got to make sure that I bring you the top 10 at 10 after the news at 10 o'clock. And I can tell you, this morning's an absolute cracker. A great year that we've picked out. And I can tell you, again, more musical surprises. Some songs I've never played on radio before. Some songs I've not played, must be, in 20 years. Probably more, to be honest with you. But that's what we do. Everything's a musical surprise. And whatever time you turn on, whether it be daytime or nighttime, you'll always get the good stuff right here on the radio station with the biggest variety of hits. It's Rother Radio, and it sounds like this right across Southampton.

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1: The security of MPs is under the spotlight after the murder of Anne Widdecombe. Counter-terrorism police are now handling the investigation after new evidence came to light in the past decade. Two Westminster MPs, Joe Cox and David Amos, have been killed. Scotland's Deputy First Minister Jenny Gilruth says it's a worrying time.
2: I think security is something that I think about, perhaps not on a daily basis, but it's something I'm very aware of, particularly as a woman. And I think women in politics in particular experience levels of security or challenges, perhaps. We want more women to come into politics. We don't want them to be put off because of security challenges around about the prospect of being elected.
1: The outgoing Prime Minister is calling for unrestricted travel through the Strait of Hormuz after Donald Trump announced a 20% toll on shipping there. Mr. Trump claims charging a fee on cargo for the use of the key waterway is a matter of fairness, with more fire exchanged between the US and Iran last night. Sakir Starmer's also urging an end to the fighting and a return to the negotiating table. Rachel Reeves is arguing that Britain's economy has beaten the odds because of the choices she made. In a defence of her record ahead of Andy Burnham's incoming government, the Chancellor is expected to say that huge strides have been made delivering change, but she appears to have conceded that she won't be in the job under the new government. New technology could help doctors identify the correct treatment for lung cancer patients more quickly. Researchers from the University of Edinburgh and NHS Lothian have developed a new method for accurately predicting genetic changes that cause lung cancer. Professor Asan Akram is one of the leading experts on the study.
3: So what we've done here is taken lung cancer samples, and under careful conditions we've shined laser light on them and collected the natural light that comes back from the cancer. Then with some AI, we can accurately predict whether these cancers have a type of genetic mutation called EGFR.
1: And police are stepping up security in Atlanta ahead of England's World Cup semi-final against Argentina. Thousands of fans are set to descend on the city for the fixture, described as one with plenty of history and rivalry. But goalkeeper Jordan Pickford says his teammates will keep their cool when they kick off tomorrow night. From Radio News Hub, I'm Frankie Hersein.
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5: A new campaign fighting for equal pay for shop floor supermarket workers in the UK has launched, aiming to recover the £8 billion. It's believed they've been underpaid by some of the UK's biggest supermarkets. Here's the lead lawyer for Fair Pay UK, Nate Barber.
6: Hundreds of thousands of in-store workers have been underpaid tens of thousands of pounds each for the work that they have been doing as a result of violations of their equal pay rights. To find out more information and to check eligibility, go to fairpayuk.co.uk.
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1: England are making final preparations ahead of their World Cup clash against Argentina tomorrow night. It's the first time the England side have come up against Lionel Messi, but Jordan Pickford says it can't be all about him.
7: He scored so many goals and he's contributed to so many goals well over his career, and it's great to be able to finally come up against him for so long and watching him as a kid. But we all know how good Messi is, but we also know how good Argentina is, so can't just solely rely on Messi. We've got our thoughts on the other strengths as well.
1: Back home, and Xabi Alonso is demanding that his new Chelsea side develop a hunger for victory. The Spaniard held his first press conference as the Blues boss. He says he's hoping Argentinian Enzo Fernandez, who's previously been linked with Real Madrid, can stay at Stamford Bridge. England cricketer Heather Knight has admitted that their test defeat to India was not the way she wanted her career to end, but says she's delighted to have been involved in a match at Lord's. England lost by 270 runs. And Rory McIlroy's facing a long way to get his Open Championship underway. He's been handed the late draw on Thursday.
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8: One last look at the weather for this Tuesday morning. Early cloud is starting to burn off. It's going to leave bright and sunny spells this afternoon. It's going to feel warm as well. 24 centigrade across the four towns and right across the county today.
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8: Hey, maybe probably one of my favourite parts of the morning is where we count down the 10 biggest songs of this day in a year in history. Well, today we're going back 10 years to the song South Yorkshire. We're buying on the 14th of July, 2016.
0: Now. Kicking off another hour of the best variety of hits across Rotherham and Sheffield.
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0: 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Number 10.

0: It was a song holding its own this week. Yes, a non-mover at number 9 for Sia and Cheap Thrills. And prior to that, up 2 places from last week's 12 to this week's 10. Callum Scott, Hall's Finest, and Dancing on My Own. This is Rather Radio. You've got the top 10 at 10 today. We've gone back 10 years to 2016, the 10 biggest songs of this week in that year. And the chart was set to change because it was a Sunday, the 14th. So it was set to change on that Sunday, and a brand new chart would appear the following day. So we're back into the 10 and up 1 place from last week's 8. This week's 7 was Clean Bandit and Louisa Johnson and Tears, right here at Rother.
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0: The Chainsmokers, last week 16, up 9 places to this week's number 7, and down 1 place from last week's 7 to this week's number 8. It was Clean Bandit and Louisa Johnson and Tears. This is the Top 10 of 10 every weekday morning between 10 and 11. We count down the 10 biggest songs of that day in a specific year, and we take a look at some of the songs bubbling under in positions 11 to 20. Today, we're taking a look back at the songs from 2016, the songs we were going by 10 years ago today. But we're not the only show here on Rother that features chart music. Earlier on, you'd heard me talking about Jeff Webster. Jeff has got the number ones at 1 from 1 o'clock this afternoon. Every song a number one song, of course, so why not join him while you're having your lunch? It'll make it go by just that little bit faster. Plus, on top of that, don't forget we do also have Airplay 40 back with Spencer James this coming Sunday from 4 o'clock. 40 songs played in 4. Most importantly, where and how many times they played decide on where they end up in the chart. Taylor Swift was number one last week. Will she be number one this week? Listen in with Spencer, 4 o'clock this Sunday, and find out. Right, we continue, and it's position 6 to 4 that come in 2 minutes' time. Don't go anywhere. Keep it right here.
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2: 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Because roadside litter kills an estimated 3 million animals every year. No wonder they sound miffed. So let's lend them a paw. Let's take our rubbish with us and bin it properly. National Highways. And what's that? They said thanks very much.
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He may have dropped one place from last week's five to this week's six, but hey, he couldn't stop the feeling, and it was a good one too. Justin Timberlake on the chart of this week 10 years ago at number six. It's Big Dave with you through until 11 o'clock. You've got Rother Radio right across South Yorkshire on DAB Plus, online on your smart speaker, on your mobile phone, thanks to our free to download app. You may be listening to us on Radio Player via its own app, and of course it's something you can also find on your Sky Q box. And don't forget, you can hear us right across Sheffield and Rotherham, Doncaster and Thorn, 24 hours a day. So let's take a break out of those 10 and take a look at some of the songs bubbling under in positions 11 to 20. And we go to a song which would have been in the chart at 38 last week. This week it was up 22 places for Jonas Blue and JP Cooper. Perfect Strangers was this week's number six.

0: There was nobody cooler than him. Mike Posner taking a plane to Ibiza, albeit he was down this week four places from 14 to this week's 18, but he had been as high as number one with that song. So those two great songs, Bubbling Under in position 16 and 18. But we climb back into the top five, and at five, up one place from last week's five, here comes Adele, Send My Love.
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0: Adele at 5, of course, and Send My Love to Your Brand New Lover. And, of course, Calvin Harris at 4, Holding His Own. That song featuring Rihanna, of course, This Is What You Came For. And she'll pop up in a moment with a guy who also had got 2 entries on the chart this week as well. Who is he? Well, you'll find out in 2 minutes as the Top 10 at 10 continues.
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6: There are 2 types of drive you can have on the motorway. 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The difference is just a few little changes. 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

0: A non-mover at three and the first of two entries for him this week on the chart, Drake and Rihanna. You've just heard her at number four. There she was at number three with Too Good. And the hits continue because in at number two this week and another non-mover, Kungs versus Cooking on Three Burners and This Girl.
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0: Kung versus cooking on three burners, and that is This Girl. So let's count down those 10 big songs again. At 10, Callum Scott and Dancing on My Own. At 9, Sia and Cheap Thrills. At 8, Clean Bandit and Tears. At 7, it was The Chainsmokers and Don't Let Me Down. And in at number 6 this week was Justin Timberlake and Can't Stop the Feeling. The top 5 from 2016. And next,
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0: In at 5, Adele, Send My Love to Your New Lover. At 4, Calvin Harris, and This Is What You Came For. At 3, the first of two entries for Drake and Too Good. At 2, Kungs versus Cooking on Three Burners, you've just heard it. And This Girl, which meant Drake's One Dance, remained at number 1 this week. So that's the top 10 from 10 years ago, and that is Tuesday's Bigger Brighter Breakfast Show, done for another day. I'm Big Dave. Thanks for listening. See you tomorrow at 7. Jeff's next.
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1: Police continue to question Anne Widdecombe's suspected murderer. They had initially ruled out any terrorism link, but it's been announced counter-terrorism police will now handle the inquiry into the 78-year-old's death after new evidence came to light. Gawain Towler, a member of the Reform UK board, says it doesn't look good for the investigation.
2: Why did they try and close some line of thinking out? Because they wanted to massage public opinion. And I'm sorry, but when they have so little faith in their activities these days, even if they haven't been, they now look as if they're trying to manipulate the public's view. And that's an appalling place for the police to be.
1: More fire has been exchanged between Iran and the US after Donald Trump announced a 20% toll on shipping through the Strait of Hormuz. The US president says it's a matter of fairness to cover the cost of providing security. But a move sparks backlash here in the UK. Sir Keir Starmer is calling for unrestricted travel through the Strait. Meanwhile, the Prime Minister's attended Bastille Day celebrations in Paris as one of his final engagements on the international stage. It's after his final meeting with the Coalition of the Willing yesterday. A man's been charged with murder after a 16-year-old boy was stabbed to death in Northampton. Kadeem Paris, who's from Motherwell in Scotland, died as a result of stab wounds at an address in the Abingdon area last Tuesday. The 21-year-old is accused of his murder, while three others aged 19, 51 and 56 have been arrested on suspicion of assisting an offender. New technology could help doctors to identify the correct treatment for lung cancer by speeding up the process. Researchers from the University of Edinburgh and NHS Lothian have developed a new method which does not involve using slower and more expensive laboratory techniques. Professor Asan Akram is one of the leading experts on the study.
3: One of my colleagues, Dr. Wang, who co-led the study, put it really nicely, where he says this can potentially take something that takes currently multiple weeks and thousands of pounds down to a few minutes and hundreds of pounds.
1: And England captain Harry Kane says there's complete togetherness in the squad ahead of the World Cup semi-final against Argentina tomorrow night. That's the latest from Radio News Hub. I'm Frankie Hersine.
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1: England are making final preparations ahead of their World Cup clash against Argentina tomorrow night. It's the first time the England side have come up against Lionel Messi, but Jordan Pickford says it can't be all about him.
6: He scored so many goals and he's contributed to so many goals as well over his career. And it's a great to be able to finally come up against him for so long and watching him as a kid. But we all know how good Messi is, but we also know how good Argentina is. So can't just solely rely on Messi. We've got our thoughts on the other strengths as well.
1: Back home, and Xabi Alonso is demanding that his new Chelsea side develop a hunger for victory. The Spaniard held his first press conference as the Blues boss. He says he's hoping Argentinian Enzo Fernandez, who's previously been linked with Real Madrid, can stay at Stamford Bridge. England cricketer Heather Knight has admitted that their test defeat to India was not the way she wanted her career to end, but says she's delighted to have been involved in a match at Lord's. England lost by 270 runs. And Rory McIlroy's facing a long way to get his Open Championship underway. He's been handed the late draw on Thursday.
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7: Plenty of clouds, sunny spells will be around, sunshine will become widespread and very warm and hot and breezy throughout the day. Tonight, areas of thick cloud will gradually build up from the east. There will be a few clear breaks at times. Wednesday, a breezy day, areas of cloud. Plenty of sunshine will be on the way, so that's for Wednesday too. Right, great to have you. Welcome to this morning bit. Won't be morning for long, we know. We've got Howard Jones, the Bangles, and loads more, yeah?
0: Now, kicking off another hour of the best variety of hits across Rotherham and Sheffield.

used to always happen when that song first came out. People would dance like an Egyptian on the dance floor. The Bangles, Howard Jones, Dude, and a new song. Not a new song, like, it's dead old, you know what I'm saying? Any Road, how are you today? Hope I'm finding you well. And I just hope that I've chosen out the right music for you. Guess what, though? We'll soon find out. Right across South Yorkshire, Rother Radio here. Ooh. This is nice.

proud to be local. Carbrook, Dinnington, Thorpe Hesley. Love local. Love music. 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

0: Don't forget the next time, by the way, when I read a lyric from a song and see if you know it. You never know. I'm not sure what you're up to now. Whatever you're doing, I don't know if you're at work, you're at home, driving around, just chilling out, any road. 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
1: Anyone for tennis? Defense. I remember playing tennis a long time ago. I must have been so young. Any Road, Rotherham Civic Theatre. This is at 7:30 on the 16th of July. So look, it's the 14th now. And a comedy production packed with dialogue, witty dialogue, larger-than-life characters and plenty of laughs, promising an entertaining evening for theatre lovers. So just make a note of that. Also as well, oh, I'll tell you about the next one, soon. Another thing that we've got going on here in Sheffield, but let you know. But Rotherham Civic Theatre, anywhere for tennis, that's 7:30 on the 16th of July. All right,
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3: Cillian Murphy has described his Peaky Blinders co-star Sam Neill as one of the finest actors. The Northern Ireland-born New Zealand actor has died aged 78 in Sydney, Australia. One of Neill's most notable roles was playing sadistic, corrupt senior

0: police officer Major Chester Campbell in the first two seasons of Peaky Blinders alongside Murphy. Pop star Ed Sheeran has inspired a £12.5 million government investment to transform libraries into music lending spaces. The Music in Libraries initiative has been co-designed by the Ed Sheeran Foundation. Libraries will be able to apply for funding to create free studio spaces with recording booths, mixing desks and state-of-the-art equipment. Culture Secretary Lisa Nandy thinks the BBC should move north. She says she's very keen to see the corporation's headquarters move out of London and can't really see any compelling reason why not. And Heritage Live has cancelled concerts at the King's Sandringham Estate, citing lower than average ticket sales and general financial uncertainty. Janet Jackson, Christina Aguilera and Eric Clapton were due to perform in August.
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0: Great band, you know. They would have went on to achieve an awful lot more too. In Excess, Never Tear Us Apart. That's the kind of In Excess song you never hear normally on the radio. As you know, that they had loads of hits like I Need You Tonight, etc. Right, if you're staying here then, thank you for supporting local radio for South Yorkshire, Rother Radio, Jeff Webster, and just lovely to know you're there. And I know that the tunes, well, what about this one, Memory? Do you remember my tie in history? Also, as well, we got the Sugar Babes on the way and the latest weather for South Yorkshire. That's in the can, all ready to go. Stand by.
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1: The security of MPs is under the spotlight after the murder of Anne Widdecombe. Counter-terrorism police are now handling the investigation after new evidence came to light. In the past 2 decades, 2 Westminster MPs, Joe Cox and David Amos, have been killed. And yesterday, the Home Office have offered Nigel Farage a meeting to discuss security concerns. The Chancellor, Rachel Reeves, is set to try and defend her economic record this evening ahead of an impending change in government. Holly Hughes reports.
2: Ms Reeves is expected to tell us how her economy has beaten the odds under her stewardship and argue that we need to keep the credibility we have earned on the economic front. It comes as she seems to have conceded she won't stay on as Andy Burnham's Chancellor, despite the probable incoming PM not confirming any ministerial positions.
1: Andy Burnham has effectively been confirmed as PM after securing the backing of 349 Labour MPs. A provisional trial date has been set for the driver accused of killing 2 girls after crashing into a primary school in Wimbledon. 49-year-old Claire Fremantle faces 2 charges of causing death by dangerous driving, but her lawyers say she will not plead guilty. The trial date is set for the 6th of September next year, and Fremantle has been released on unconditional bail. New technology could help doctors to identify the correct treatment for lung cancer patients more quickly. Researchers from the University of Edinburgh and NHS Lothian have developed a new method for accurately predicting genetic changes that cause lung cancer. Professor Arsene Akram is one of the leading experts on the study.
3: And lung cancer is the biggest cause of cancer-related death, both in the UK and globally. And one of the key challenges we face when we diagnose this is, one, is it a cancer? But if it is, then understanding more information about the cancer so we can give the patient the best possible treatment they have.
1: And police are stepping up security in Atlanta ahead of England's World Cup semi-final tomorrow against Argentina. Thousands of fans are set to descend on the city for the fixture, described as one of plenty of history and rivalry. That's the latest from Radio News Hub. I'm Matthew Dudley.
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5: England are making final preparations ahead of their World Cup clash against Argentina tomorrow night. It's the first time the England side have come up against Lionel Messi, but Jordan Pickford says it can't be all about him.
6: He scored so many goals and he's contributed to so many goals well over his career, and it's great to be able to finally come up against him for so long and watching him as a kid. But we all know how good Messi is, but we also know how good Argentina is, so can't just solely rely on Messi. We've got our thoughts on the other strengths as well.
5: Back home, and Xabi Alonso is demanding that his new Chelsea side develop a hunger for victory. The Spaniard held his first press conference as the Blues boss. He says he's hoping Argentinian Enzo Fernandez, who's previously been linked with Real Madrid, can stay at Stamford Bridge. England cricketer Heather Knight has admitted that their test defeat to India was not the way she wanted her career to end, but says she's delighted to have been involved in a match at Lord's. England lost by 270 runs. And Rory McIlroy's facing a long way to get his Open Championship underway. He's been handed the late draw on Thursday.
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7: Okay, sunshine will be widespread. Hazy at times, very warm and breezy tonight. Areas of thick cloud will gradually build. From the east, there will be a few clear breaks. Tomorrow will be breezy. Areas of cloud and sunny spells during the morning into the afternoon. Plenty of sunshine expected. Are you okay with that, sunshine? Right, jolly good, absolute marvellous. We've now made it to the afternoon, so congratulations. Here we go. Let's get on with Love Local Love Music.
0: Now, kicking off another hour of the best variety of hits across Rotherham and Sheffield.

Doja Cat. S Z A. How do you spell that then? S Z A. Yeah, S Z A. Right. What about this one? Aquatics and all that. Do you fancy this? Aquatics. GB. Next Generation Championships. And it's Ponds Forge. That's Ponds Forge International Sports Centre in Sheffield. Britain's next generation of swimming stars compete in this prestigious national championship. Spectators can watch the country's brightest athletes. Everything is going on. It's going to be a great day. Well, it will be, won't it? This is on the 16th to the 22nd, so it's not necessarily a day, it's a few days. So the 16th and the 22nd of July, this is at Ponds Forge International Sports Centre. And if you're like me, yeah, it'll be a nice day out. But me, I can't swim. I should go myself and just say, I can't swim, I need help. Yeah, terrible, really, when you think my age. And I think at one point I used to work on a pirate radio ship miles out at sea with force 9 storms. And there's me, a non-swimmer.

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Brinsworth, Todwick, Treaton. 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

0: Oh, we love that, don't we? That's Coldplay. Don't panic right now. What song's this, by the way? I never meant to cause you any sorrow. I never meant to cause you any pain. I only wanted one time to see you laughing. Oh, isn't that beautiful lyrics? What song is it? It's a big song that gets everybody singing, actually, after a few bevvies and all that. I'll let you know what it is soon. Simple as that.
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0: Oh, Take My Breath. That's a band called The Weeknd. And you know what? On this Tuesday, you'll see me here, The Weeknd. It will too. I've been told, whether it's true or not, that the hottest day we're going to have yet, the hottest day yet, is on Thursday. So watch out.
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2: Cillian Murphy has described his Peaky Blinders co-star Sam Neill as one of the finest actors. The Northern Ireland-born New Zealand actor has died aged 78 in Sydney, Australia. One of Neill's most notable roles was playing sadistic, corrupt senior police officer Major Chester Campbell in the first two seasons of Peaky Blinders alongside Murphy. Pop star Ed Sheeran has inspired a £12.5 million government investment to transform libraries into music lending spaces. The Music in Libraries initiative has been co-designed by the Ed Sheeran Foundation. Libraries will be able to apply for funding to create free studio spaces with recording booths, mixing desks and state-of-the-art equipment. Culture Secretary Lisa Nandy thinks the BBC should move north. She says she's very keen to see the corporation's headquarters move out of London and can't really see any compelling reason why not. And Heritage Live has cancelled concerts at the King's Sandringham Estate, citing lower than average ticket sales and general financial uncertainty. Janet Jackson, Christina Aguilera and Eric Clapton were due to perform in August.
1: Through the workday, across Rotherham and Sheffield.
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0: We will get rain, won't we? When we get rain, by God, it'll come down, won't it? Heavy rain and everything and thunder, the whole lot. There we go. Zoe, sunshine on a rainy day. So, we've got number ones at 1 p.m. Oh, I haven't told you this song yet, haven't I? What am I doing? Yeah, I haven't told you this song. Anyway, before I tell you that, I never meant to cause you any sorrow. I never meant to cause you any pain. I only wanted one time to see you laughing. Purple Rain by Prince, it was. Purple Rain by Prince, that was the song. Yeah, as I said, number one's at 1 p.m. on the way. It's Non-Stop Hits at 2, then a big drive time across South Yorkshire with our Wayne. So keep it your local radio. Yeah.
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1: Women in politics in particular experience levels of security or challenges perhaps. We want more women to come into politics. We don't want them to be put off because of security challenges around the prospect of being elected.
2: Concerns today over a violent culture against politicians after Anne Widdecombe's suspected murder. I'm Frankie Hairsine and you're listening to the Lunchtime News programme from Radio News Hub. Also on the show today, another escalation in the war in Iran. A new campaign for shop workers. We'll hear about a new technology used to help treat lung cancer. And we'll get the latest sports news. But first, let's take a look at some of the day's other top stories with Johnny Holmes.
3: Rachel Reeves is arguing that Britain's economy has beaten the odds because of the choices she made. In a defence of her record ahead of Andy Burnham's incoming government, the Chancellor is expected to argue that huge strides have been made delivering change. But she appears to have conceded that she won't be in the job under the new government. The Prime Minister has attended Bastille Day celebrations in Paris as one of his final engagements on the international stage. It's after his final meeting with the Coalition of the Willing. Meanwhile, Andy Burnham's effectively been confirmed to replace Sir Keir Starmer, securing the backing of 349 Labour MPs. And teens who don't use social media are less stressed and better rested. That's according to a new Department of Science, Innovation and Technology study, which also found that sleep improved, they focused more in school, and spent more time with family and friends. But many of those who took part reported feeling isolated and disconnected from their friends.
2: Well, our top story today, the spotlight is on the safety of MPs after the suspected murder of Anne Widdecombe. Police continue their questioning of the suspect today, with counter-terrorism officers now leading the investigation. Grace McIntosh has more.
4: Politicians are now facing a horrific culture of violence, and it's getting worse. That's the word from Treasury Chief Secretary Lucy Rigby following Anne Widdecombe's alleged murder. In the past decade, MPs Sir David Amos and Joe Cox were killed simply for doing their job. And concerns are growing that social media is fueling the problem, especially against women. Scotland's Deputy First Minister Jenny Gilruth says it's a worrying time.
5: I think security is something that I think about, perhaps not on a daily basis, but it's something I'm very aware of, particularly as a woman. And I think women in politics in particular experience levels of security or challenges, perhaps. We want more women to come into politics. We don't want them to be put off because of security challenges around about the prospect of being elected.
4: Some of the prominent figures from Reform UK have complained about the level of security their party and their leader Nigel Farage receive. Since the murder, Shabana Mahmood has offered Mr Farage a meeting with the body responsible for security, though the party have criticised the fact it took this tragedy for it to happen. They've also hit out at the police response now that counter-terrorism officers are leading the investigation. Gawain Towler is a member of the Reform UK board.
6: Why did they try and close some line of thinking out? Because they wanted to massage public opinion. And I'm sorry, but when they have so little faith in their activities these days, even if they haven't been, they now look as if they're trying to manipulate the public's view. And that's an appalling place for the police to be.
4: Well, the Home Secretary says the 28-year-old suspected of her murder on Saturday was not known to the Counter-Terror Prevent Programme. He was rearrested yesterday on suspicion of the commission, preparation or instigation of acts of terrorism.
2: Next up today, the war between Iran and the US is escalating once again, with the two sides exchanging fire for a third consecutive night. The US have also announced a 20% toll on shipping through the Strait of Hormuz as they continue to battle for control of it. But Donald Trump says the US are the guardians of the strait and it'll open up with or without Iran.
7: We are just going forward. We're attacking them tonight. We're taking out all of their capability for anything having to do with the strait, with the Hormuz Strait. And I think in the end, we will end up discontrolling the whole thing. And what they're doing is being very foolish, very stupid.
2: Well, the US president believes it's only fair that ships pay their share for protection. But a move has been heavily criticised here in the UK. So Keir Starmer is calling for unrestricted travel through the strait, as well as an end to the fighting and a return to negotiations. The Lib Dems called the Trump toll daylight robbery. Still to come, we'll hear about a campaign to fight for supermarket shop floor workers, a new technology to treat lung cancer, and we'll get the latest sports news.
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2: Welcome back. 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Fair Pay UK aims to recover up to £8 billion it believes may be owed to people who've worked on the shop floor of some of the UK's biggest supermarkets in roles more often done by women who may have been underpaid compared with warehouse colleagues in roles more often done by men. Alex Blakemore spoke to Fair Pay UK's lead lawyer, Nate Barber.
11: Hundreds of thousands of hourly paid supermarket store workers have been underpaid. The work on the shop floor is at least as valuable as the work in distribution centres, and people who are working in shop floors have a right to be paid equal pay for equal work. However, we think that these people have been underpaid tens of thousands of pounds each, which equates to hundreds of hours of free work that they have done for the supermarkets.
12: A potential part of around £8 billion could be owed to these workers. Why is that so important?
11: This is not just about pay. It's about the value we as a society put in roles which are performed by one gender or another. It's also about ensuring that employers follow the law and do not get away with stealing from the pockets of hardworking men and women working on the shop floors.
12: So how can people find out more?
11: You can find out more and check whether you're eligible to join a claim in 60 seconds or less by going to fairpayuk.co.uk.
2: Next up today, medical researchers have unveiled a revolutionary new technology to help fight lung cancer. Jenna Smith has the story.
13: Developed by researchers at the University of Edinburgh and NHS Lothian, the new method aims to more accurately predict the genetic changes that lead to lung cancer. Professor Ashan Akram, co-leader of the study, explains how it works.
14: So what we've done here is taken lung cancer samples, and under careful conditions, we've shined laser light on them and collected the natural light that comes back from the cancer. Then with some AI, we can accurately predict whether these cancers have a type of genetic mutation called EGFR.
13: Lung cancer is still the leading cause of cancer-related death across the world, and some treatments work better than others. But finding out which therapy is the most suitable is a significant challenge doctors face. Professor Akram says the new technology will not only reduce the time it takes to decide on a treatment, but it will also decrease the cost.
14: One of my colleagues, Dr. Wang, who co-led the study, put it really nicely when he says this can potentially take something that takes currently multiple weeks and thousands of pounds down to a few minutes and hundreds of pounds.
2: Now let's take a look at the sport with Matthew Dudley.
15: Police are stepping up security in Atlanta ahead of England's World Cup semi-final against Argentina. Thousands of fans are set to descend on the city for the fixture, described as one of plenty of history and rivalry. It will be Lionel Messi's first game against England, and goalkeeper Jordan Pickford says he's looking forward to seeing him on the pitch.
16: He's scored so many goals and he's contributed to so many goals well over his career, and it's great to be able to finally come up against him for so long and watching him as a kid. But we all know how good Messi is, but we also know how good Argentina is, so can't just solely rely on Messi. We've got to focus on the other strengths as well and the other weaknesses we can take advantage of.
15: Elsewhere, the England cricketer Heather Knight has admitted that their test defeat to India was not the way she wanted her career to end, but says she's delighted to be involved in a match at Lord's. England lost the match by 270 runs. And Rory McIlroy's facing a long wait to get his Open Championship underway. He's been handed the late draw on Thursday.
2: Now for a look at the weather before we go. Some cloud lingering around the North Sea coast, but elsewhere dry, bright and a sunny day. Feeling particularly warm in the southeast and Wales, with highs there of around 31 degrees Celsius and slightly cooler further north. Now that's all from me today. A reminder, you can find out more about all of these stories and more on our social media and at radionewshub.com. I'm Frankie Hessein, and you've been listening to the Lunchtime News Programme from Radio News Hub. Have a great afternoon.
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17: Some cloud lingering around the North Sea coast, but elsewhere a dry, bright and sunny day. Feeling particularly warm in the southeast and Wales with highs of around 31 degrees Celsius.
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I don't know if I've got vertigo myself, but I don't like heights. Does that mean if I don't like heights, you are a vertigo? I haven't got a clue. You too, Robbie Williams too. I'm Radio. Oh, hello, number ones at 1 p.m. Welcome. This lady has done rather well for herself. I mean, let's face it. A billionaire, multi-billionaire. Not bad for being involved in the music business. Let's face it, yeah?

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1: 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Do you remember the song Billy, or do you remember the singer Billy? We got Girlfriend on the Way, if you stay here now.
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0: 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What were you doing back in September 2004? This next song actually hit the number one spot during that month.
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0: Here we go, commercial radio for all four South Yorkshire. We've got transmitters everywhere, DAB transmitters right across the area. So hi to you wherever you are. We should be blasting through on that. And besides that too, we're on smart speaker. We're on just about everything. We're on the internet, mobile phones, and God knows where else you can get us, eh? Now, I've been delving into the archives here for this one. Defo came into the UK and shot straight to number one. It was also number one in America, believe it or not. And 1973 was Dawn and Tony Orlando. And this is Tight a Yellow Ribbon Round the Old Oak Tree. Great memories. Right, we got Chaka Khan on the way too. Let me see what else that I put in. We got Madonna and Stay Here If You Can, because it's non-stop hits on the way. Of course, Wayne with the Drive Time Show for South Yorkshire. Bye-bye.
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And we're just going to pause to let the other guys catch up. That should be long enough. 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
1: You have an ice bath and it's supposed to make you feel even more invigorated. 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
0: 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What can you see?
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1: £10 billion of taxpayers' money was wasted in the scramble to buy PPE. The official COVID inquiry has criticised the vast waste in pandemic procurement. Under fire, a VIP lane which fast-tracked PPE contracts to companies linked to MPs and government officials. Naomi Phillip lost her mum during COVID and spoke outside the inquiry.
2: £10 billion, two-thirds of money spent on PPE was wasted on unusable PPE. Lives were lost as a result, including my mum's.
1: A man who raped and murdered his estranged wife has been jailed for life. 56-year-old Michael Thompson will serve a minimum term of 33 years after putting Kimberly Thompson through years of domestic abuse before suffocating her in August of last year. Police are continuing to question the suspect being held on suspicion of the murder of Anne Widdicombe for a third day. The 28-year-old from Rotherham in South Yorkshire was rearrested on terror-related offences yesterday and can be held for up to 2 weeks without charge. Firefighters are under extreme pressure as they continue to battle wildfires across the country. The National Fire Chiefs Council says the lack of rain for the foreseeable future is becoming increasingly problematic. 19 wildfires are burning across the country. Police are stepping up security in Atlanta ahead of England's World Cup semi-final against Argentina. Thousands of fans are set to descend on the city for kick-off tomorrow night. Line of Duty star Adrian Dunbar has given a sneak peek into series 7 of the hit drama as he accepted the freedom of the City of London. The actor who plays Ted Hastings in the show is confident it'll be well received.
3: Season 7 I think is going to be pretty good. Jed's written some fabulous scripts with lots of twists and turns. I don't think we let the fans down, but it was a bit of a slog. It was a tough shoot. I think it's going to be great.
1: The series will air in 2027. That's the latest from Radio News Hub. I'm David Hall.
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5: Declan Rice is expected to be fully fit for England's World Cup semi-final against Argentina. The midfielder has recovered from an illness which forced him off at half-time against Norway. Meanwhile, France meets Spain in the first semi-final in Dallas tonight. Kylian Mbappe is expected to start for the French despite a slight ankle knock picked up against Morocco. Over to the Premier League, Xabi Alonso says he has spoken to Enzo Fernandez about his future at the club following speculation about a move away. The new Chelsea boss says he's hungry for success at Stamford Bridge.
6: I want to be part of this club, work together with the sporting directors, with the players, with the staff around. I see that it's a club with a great potential.
5: Sticking with football, and FIFA president Gianni Infantino has been reported to the International Olympic Committee over breaching rules of political neutrality, and golfer Justin Rose is hoping that England can go the distance against Argentina in normal time. He's got a 9:36 a.m. tee time at the Open on Thursday and wants all the sleep he can get.
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8: Worry Goose Lane in Whiston is currently closed between Cowregs Lane and also Greystones Road. You'll need to find an alternative route there. In Sheffield as well, we've still got that road closure in Attercliffe between Worksop Road and Staniforth Road. It's closed until towards the end of the year, and there is a signed diversion in operation for you there. If you spot anything else though on your travels, when it's safe and legal, give our Jambusters team a call.
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8: A dry and warm evening, but remaining windy for a time. Overnight dry with lows down to 12 degrees Celsius. Tomorrow, plenty of sunshine and remaining windy. Fairly warm, though, with highs of 27. Right now, 26 as you're high in Kiverton and Plumley. And it's also the same here at Rother Radio. Welcome along then, Tuesday's Big Drive over across South Yorkshire. It's the 14th of July. On the way, Demi Lovato will get Heart Attack on the way. Jimmy Cliff as well, I can see clearly now. But first, Flo Rida, a song for the summer with Right Round.
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0: Blur and Charmless Man on South Yorkshire's best variety of hits for your Tuesday afternoon in the sunshine today. Hopefully you're doing very well indeed. Now, of course, with energy costs rising, many people don't understand where the money goes because only a portion of it goes to the energy company. Well, very soon, CEO of Utilita Energy, Bill Bullen, is going to be on talking about where the money actually goes when you pay your gas and electric, because only 14% of people understand how energy bills are made up. 56% of people don't realise they're paying towards the UK's £5 billion energy debt or funding government policy schemes through their monthly bills. So yes, some of your money is going towards government schemes. And of course, people wanting to the government to take control of energy costs, but yet they're taking money out to put towards projects and schemes. So Bill Bullen is going to be on very soon talking about energy costs and why it's quite disproportionate as well, the money, where it goes. It's on the way next here at Rother Radio.
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0: Worry Goose Lane in Whiston is currently closed between Cowregs Lane and also Greystones Road. You'll need to find an alternative route there. In Sheffield as well, we've still got that road closure in Attercliffe between Worksop Road and Staniforth Road. It's closed until towards the end of the year, and there is a signed diversion in operation for you there. If you spot anything else though on your travels when it's safe and legal, give our Jambusters team a call.
10: 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Stuck in traffic? Call our Jambusters hotline on 01709 257 175. 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
1: 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My name is Wayne. Hello, how are you doing today? You doing all right? I'll tell you what I did. I've managed to wash the bathroom mats. You know those mats when you're getting out of the bath or the shower? Those little carpet thing. I've washed one of those, but one of them was quite thick, you know. So I put it on a boil wash and I put it out on the line and I've tried to wring it out because it's like retained all the water. So it's absolutely wet through. It's going to take about 3 days to dry. Any suggestions, let me know. I've done my best, though. It's Rather Radio.

0: ABC and Poison Arrow on South Yorkshire's Rother Radio for your Tuesday afternoon. Right, let's take a look at the headlines across South Yorkshire for you. And first up, our top story. Counter-terror police have intensified their investigation into the murder of former MP Anne Widdecombe after the Home Secretary updated MPs last night confirming the case is now being treated as an act of terrorism. A 28-year-old man from Kimberworth remains in custody under the Terrorism Act, giving detectives extended powers to hold him whilst inquiries continue. A house on Beerley Road in Kimberworth Park remains sealed off, with specialist forensic teams carrying out detailed searches of the property, gardens and surrounding area. Police believe Widdecombe was attacked at her home in Hayter, Dartmoor on Wednesday afternoon before being found dead the following morning. Officers say they're not looking for anyone else and there is no wider threat to the public. Police have formally named the man who died after a stabbing in Doncaster on Friday. His family released a tribute today describing him as the centre of their world and a deeply loved son and brother. Detectives are continuing inquiries across Hexforth and the town centre corridor, reviewing CCTV and appealing for footage from Friday evening. A burglary suspect in Doncaster has been arrested after climbing a tree in an attempt to evade officers. Police negotiators spent several hours persuading the man to come down safely before he was taken into custody. Officers say the incident shows the unpredictable lengths some suspects go to when trying to avoid arrest. Sheffield Railway Station was evacuated earlier today after a staff member was attacked. British Transport Police arrested a man at the scene and services were briefly disrupted whilst officers secured the area. Passengers were allowed back into the station once checks were completed and trains have since resumed normal operation. Emergency services were called to a street in Sheffield overnight after a car was torched and a nearby house targeted in the early hours arson attack. The incident happened in the Manor and Arbuthorne corridor, with firefighters preventing the blaze from spreading. Police are appealing for CCTV and doorbell footage from residents in the area. Police have stepped up efforts to tackle rural crime across South Yorkshire, increasing patrols around Penistone, Stocksbridge, Tickle and rural Rotherham. Officers say organised offenders continue to target isolated areas to move stolen goods and rural crime remains a force priority. Well, those are the latest headlines from across South Yorkshire for your Tuesday, the 14th of July. There's more on our website at rotherradio.co.uk. 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
1: £10 billion of taxpayers' money was wasted in the scramble to buy PPE. The official COVID inquiry has criticised the vast waste in pandemic procurement. A man who raped and murdered his estranged wife's been jailed for life. 56-year-old Michael Thompson subjected Kimberly Thompson to years of domestic abuse. Police are continuing to question the suspect being held on suspicion of the murder of Anne Widdecombe for a third day. The 28-year-old from Rotherham can be held for up to 2 weeks without charge. And France take on Spain in tonight's World Cup.
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3: Jurassic Park child star Joseph Mazzeo has called Sam Neill's death a gut punch. The 42-year-old actor played Tim Murphy in Steven Spielberg's 1993 film alongside Neill's Alan Grant. Following the news of the actor's death yesterday at the age of 78, Mazzeo posted a video tribute on Instagram in which he struggled to hold back the tears, speaking about his former co-star. The script frontman Danny O'Donoghue has said how intellectual property theft is happening on an industrial scale

0: thanks to artificial intelligence. The lead singer of the Irish band has endorsed the motion, protecting the copyright of Irish artists in the era of artificial intelligence, which is set to be debated in Irish Parliament today. It's reported around 80,000 AI songs are released on a daily basis. And Line of Duty star Adrian Dunbar has said receiving the freedom of the City of London is truly special. The Northern Irish actor is best known for playing Superintendent Ted Hastings in the hit drama and was recognised for his contribution to drama and his support of emerging acting talent.
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3: 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After this, from the Foundations, Baby, Now That I've Found You.
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0: The Foundations, baby, Now That I've Found You on South Yorkshire's Rother Radio for your Tuesday afternoon. Now, just 14% of Brits understand how energy bills are made up, with people underestimating wholesale and network costs while overestimating supplier profits. 56% of people don't realise they're paying towards the UK's £5 billion energy debt or funding government policy schemes through their monthly bills. While utility CEO Bill Bullen is discussing why bills are rising, and it's not just about energy prices, it's about how moving policy costs and reforming the warm home discounts into a meaningful social discount, which would save £450 for those most in need, and what needs to change to create a fairer system as cost pressures continue to grow. Well, here is Bill Bullen to tell us more.
1: So Bill, the research found that only 14% of people understand how their energy bill is made up. Why do you think there's such a significant gap between what consumers believe they're paying for and what they're actually funding?
2: Well, obviously, consumers aren't experts in the energy industry, and the energy industry is a complex industry. So there's a number of elements that go into people's energy bills. Wholesale energy we know about, but there's also a big chunk of it, 25% of it is on the networks, the transmission and distribution businesses. And there's an awful lot of small government levies, VAT, etc., that accounts for another 15% or more. So, it is actually quite a complex picture. And I also feel, to some extent, public commentators do tend to, maybe paint energy bosses as a bit of a pantomime villain. So, there's a bit of misdirection in terms of, where people would like you to be focusing your attention.
1: Yeah, definitely. And your research shows that many of the non-energy costs included in bills are continuing to rise. So what would that really mean for lower income households?
2: Yeah, I mean, there's the sort of fixed elements of the bill, the transmission distribution elements and the policy cost elements, tend to be fixed. So on a, per household basis, and, consequently what's happening there is that proportion of the bill, which has been increasing, inexorably over the last sort of decade, is becoming more significant. And also, as some customers vote with their feet, and, for example, owner-occupiers that can afford to invest in solar power, avoid their share of those costs. What it means is for lower income households, particularly those who don't own their own home, haven't got the money to invest in solar, for example, are picking up a bigger and bigger chunk of those fixed costs.
1: Yeah, that makes sense. And you've argued that policy costs should be moved off energy bills and that the warm home discount should become a meaningful social tariff. What would that mean in practice, and how could it save these struggling households up to £450 a year?
2: Yeah, so, in order to avoid that kind of two-tier structure where, costs are being more focused onto lower income households, what we're suggesting is you just take some of these costs out of the cost stack completely and find another way to fund them. For example, on the warm home discount, it's currently £150 per recipient. That's important, but it's not that significant and isn't really making that much impact to the affordability of energy in those homes. So we'd like to see that number be a much bigger number, say £450, and then ring fence VAT, the VAT receipts from energy to pay for that. So instead of it being an addition to everyone else's bill, because that's the way it's collected at the moment, everybody contributes in and then a few people get it back. So instead of that happening, what we're suggesting is just ring fence the VAT and use that to fund the warm home discount. But with some of the other costs, so for example, the investment in infrastructure, what we're suggesting is that, this is a sort of once in a generation thing. It's got to be done. We all appreciate we want to decarbonize our economy. Overall, people do support that. They obviously support for that tends to diminish if it's going to cost them too much money. But overall, we know we've got to decarbonize our economy. That means more electrification of things like transport, means more electricity consumption. Hence, we do have to reinforce our grid as a once in a sort of lifetime investment. And so it would be better, instead of trying to recover that money through energy bills, to recover it in a different way. One of the suggestions we've made is to put together a bond, you know, so that, for example, pension funds or individuals can invest in that bond and pay for it in a different way.
1: Yeah, I feel like maybe kind of answering my next question is, like, if the government can make just one change to create a fairer energy system, what would that be and why?
2: Yeah, I mean, I think, you know, it is important for governments to, you know, try and be fair about the way they're recovering some of these costs. I think first thing you need to do is to be, you know, fair, is to, you know, be clearer about where the costs are coming from. When you're clearer about where the costs are coming from, it's a lot easier to make some sensible decisions about, you know, how we can go about managing those costs going forward. But as I say, you know, in order to avoid this kind of two-tier system, then it's just important that we get some of these costs out of bills completely, so that we're not making the situation worse, because currently the situation is getting worse.
1: Yeah, definitely. And where can we go to find out more information about Utilities Fair Energy campaign?
2: Obviously, you can go to our website, utilito.co.uk. I think it's /blogs, but I'm sure you'll find it.
1: Perfect. Thank you so much, Bill.

0: Delamitri and Roll to Me on South Yorkshire's best variety of hits. It's Rother Radio. Great to have your company today. Now, earlier on, I mentioned I put one of my bath mats in the washing machine, and they retained loads and loads of water because it's quite thick in there. Well, Lynn in Rotherham has been in touch saying you need to put towels in with it because it has like a load balancing system in the washing machine, so it won't spin properly because the bath mat becomes too heavy. And she's just sent me a photo, actually, of the washing machine instructions. And it says, before every spin cycle, to avoid excessive vibrations before every spin and to distribute the load in a uniform manner, the drum rotates continuously at a speed which is slightly greater than the washing rotation speed. If after several attempts the load is not balanced correctly, the machine spins at a reduced spin speed. If the load is excessively unbalanced, the washing machine performs the distribution process instead of spinning. So there you go. So it doesn't spin properly if you've got something rather heavy in there. And the bath mat obviously was very heavy, and I thought, oh, it's not really spinning properly. That's probably why. Maybe I need to stick something else in there to balance it out. Anyway, it's on the line now. I'm sure in 3 days' time it'll be dry.
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0: In Sheffield, it's looking busy around Neverthorpe Road between the University Square roundabout and Shalesmore. Hanover Way and Upper Hanover Street as well. Looking fairly busy this evening, heading down towards St Mary's Gate. The Sheffield Parkway, that's busy as well from the markets turn off down to the junction with Derrick Dooley Way. We've got some slow moving traffic as well on the A57, the Mosborough Parkway between the Sheffield Parkway and the Coilsley Hill roundabouts. Also in Attercliffe, Attercliffe Road remains closed between Worksop Road and Staniforth Road. There is a signed diversion in operation for you there. In Rotherham, Rotherham Gateway, that's busy at the end of the parkway from the Catcliffe turnoff down to the Catcliffe roundabouts. Also Whiston Crossroads looking fairly busy this evening as well. In Whiston, we do have that road closure as well. Worry Goose Lane, that's closed between Greystones Road and Cowregs Lane. That's in both directions. Also, Old Walk Lane as well, heading down the Wash towards the Mushroom Roundabout. It's looking fairly busy there for you today. And also some slow-moving traffic along Rotherway as well as you're approaching the M1 Roundabouts. The motorway network as well, that's looking fairly busy southbound from 34 Meadowhall down to 33 for the Cadcliffe Interchange turn-off. In Doncaster, we've got some slow-moving traffic at the moment around the St Mary's Roundabouts, also the A19 as well. Bentley Road, that's looking busy as you're heading back towards City from Bentley. Also, York Road past the Downham Retail Park, that's busy in both directions at the moment. Sprotborough Road as well, as you're heading down towards the St Mary's Roundabout, quite a considerable delay on there at the moment. And the two bridges also looking busy at the moment. North Bridge Road, this is from Trafford Way down towards the St Mary's Roundabout, queuing over the bridge there. And opposite direction on St George's Bridge, so from the St Mary's Roundabout through to the Markets Roundabout, that's looking fairly busy this evening for you. Ledger Way as well, near to Sandal Park, that's looking busy as you're heading towards Thorn Road, also busy as well around the Lakeside Shopping. White Rose Way as you're heading down towards the M18, and the M18 itself looking fairly busy southbound around Junction 3 heading towards Junction 2 for the A1M turnoff. If you do spot anything else though, when it's safe and legal, give our Jambusters team a call.
2: 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Stuck in traffic? Call our Jambusters hotline on 01709 257 175. 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

Emma Bunton, Take My Breath Away on Rother Radio. It's your Tuesday's Big Drive Phone with your drive time anthems on the way just after 5 o'clock today. So three songs chosen by you. What three songs do you fancy getting on the radio? If you've got three songs in mind, maybe you're going to be in your car on your way home from work. Maybe you're just chilling out in the sunshine today. If you've got three songs in mind that you'd like to share with us, do get in touch. Let us know. And we could be doing yours just after five today. You can WhatsApp me as well, 01709 257 175. You never know your luck as well. Right, James Brown, Living in America, to take us to the latest news at 5 o'clock. I feel good.

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1: Counter-terrorism police have confirmed Anne Widdecombe was the victim of a targeted attack. Police say some preparation and planning went into the murder at her home in Dartmoor last week. A 28-year-old man is still being questioned by detectives. Meanwhile, Devon and Cornwall police have defended their handling of the inquiry after coming under fire for initially ruling out a terror link. Here's Police Commissioner Alison Hernandez.
2: There's been quite a bit of commentary about the way that Devon and Cornwall police have communicated during the early stages of this case, but it is not unusual that in a fast-paced investigation, more information comes to light and changes the nature or the character of what the police are dealing with.
1: The government wasted £10 billion on ineffective PPE during the COVID pandemic. The official inquiry has heard contracts were awarded to those connected to MPs and government officials and led to the purchase of equipment which was poorly protecting NHS staff. Baroness Heather Hallett, who's leading the inquiry, says the procurement system was completely inadequate.
3: The waste of taxpayers' money was vast. It is a stark fact that of the approximately £15 billion spent on PPE, nearly two-thirds, almost £10 billion, was wasted.
1: A man's been jailed for life for the rape and murder of his estranged wife. 56-year-old Michael Thompson subjected his former wife Kimberly to years of abuse. Detective Chief Inspector Tori Harrison says Thompson went to great lengths to cover up his crime.
4: The scene was staged to look as though Kimberly had taken an overdose of alcohol and drugs, and she was surrounded by alcohol and drugs as well as wedding photos and photos of her late sister to indicate that she had committed suicide. Toxicology later proved that she had not taken an overdose of alcohol or medication.
1: And France take on Spain in Dallas later in the first semi-final of the World Cup. That's the latest from Radio News Hub. I'm David Hall.
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7: Declan Rice is expected to be fully fit for England's World Cup semi-final against Argentina. The midfielder has recovered from an illness which forced him off at half-time against Norway. Meanwhile, France meets Spain in the first semi-final in Dallas tonight. Kylian Mbappe is expected to start for the French despite a slight ankle knock picked up against Morocco. Over to the Premier League, Xabi Alonso says he has spoken to Enzo Fernandez about his future at the club following speculation about a move away. The new Chelsea boss says he's hungry for success at Stamford Bridge.
8: I want to be part of this club, work together with the sports directors, with the players, with the staff around. I see that it's a club with a great potential.
7: Sticking with football, and FIFA president Gianni Infantino has been reported to the International Olympic Committee over breaching rules of political neutrality. And golfer Justin Rose is hoping that England can go the distance against Argentina in normal time. He's got a 9:36 a.m. tee time at the Open on Thursday and wants all the sleep he can get.
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10: In Sheffield, is looking busy around Neverthorpe Road between the University Square roundabout and Shalesmore. Hanover Way and Upper Hanover Street as well, looking fairly busy this evening, heading down towards St Mary's Gate. The Sheffield Parkway, that's busy as well from the Markets turn off down to the junction with Derrick Dooley Way. We've got some slow moving traffic as well on the A57, the Mosborough Parkway between the Sheffield Parkway and the Coilsley Hill roundabout. Also in Atticliffe Road remains closed between Worksop Road and Staniforth Road. There is a signed diversion in operation for you there. In Rotherham Gateway, that's busy at the end of the parkway from the Cancliffe turnoff down to the Cancliffe roundabout. Also, Whiston Crossroads looking fairly busy this evening as well. In Whiston, we do have that road closure as well. Worry Goose Lane, that's closed between Greystones Road and Cowregs Lane. That's in both directions. Also, Old Walk Lane as well, heading down the Wash towards the Mushroom Rotherham roundabout. It's looking fairly busy there for you today, and also some slow-moving traffic along Rotherway as well as you're approaching the M1 roundabout. The motorway network as well, that's looking fairly busy southbound from 34 Meadowhall down to 33 for the Catclip interchange turn-off. In Doncaster, we've got some slow-moving traffic at the moment around the St Mary's roundabout, also the A19 as well. Bentley Road, that's looking busy as you're heading back towards City from Bentley. Also York Road past the Downham Retail Park, that's busy in both directions at the moment. Sprotborough Road as well, as you're heading down towards the St Mary's roundabout, quite a considerable delay on there at the moment. And the two bridges also looking busy at the moment. North Bridge Road, this is from Trafford Way down towards the St Mary's roundabout, queuing over the bridge there. And opposite direction on St George's Bridge, so from the St Mary's roundabout through to the Markets roundabout, that's looking fairly busy this evening for you. Ledger Way as well, near to Sandal Park, that's looking busy as you're heading towards Thorn Road, also busy as well around the Lakeside Shopping. White Rose Way as you're heading down towards the M18, and the M18 itself looking fairly busy southbound around Junction 3 heading towards Junction 2 for the A1M turn off. If you do spot anything else though, when it's safe and legal, give our Jambusters team a call.
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10: A dry and warm evening, but remaining windy for a time. Overnight, dry with lows down to around 12 degrees Celsius. Tomorrow, plenty of sunshine around, remaining windy. Feeling warm with highs of 27. Right now, 26 is your high in Bentley and Shire Green, and it's the same here at Rother Radio. So welcome along then to your Big Drive Home for a Tuesday. Hello to Hannah in Southey. Hi, Hannah. Great to have the use of your ears today. Let's get your three songs on then. We'll kick off with your first one from the weekend. This is Blinding Lights.
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It's the weekend and Blinding Lights on your drive time anthems for a Tuesday, chosen by Hannah in Southey. Hi, Hannah. Hopefully you're enjoying them as much as we are. Ride the Killers, your song choice number two, Mr. Brightside.

Well, Dua Lipa's back working in New York this week, fresh from her Italian honeymoon with new husband Callum Turner. She's been spotted heading into Electric Lady Studios several times over the last few days. Rumours that her fourth studio album could now be in full swing, so keep your eyes peeled for that one. Of course, Levitating here on Rother Radio, your third and final song from our Drive Time anthems today. The Killers, Mr. Brightside in there as well, and we kicked it all off with The Weeknd and Blinding Lights. So those were today's songs on the anthems for Hannah in Southie. Thank you, Hannah, for choosing them, and hopefully you enjoyed them as much as we did. We'll do it all over again tomorrow just after 5 o'clock, where you pick them and we play them. It really is that simple. Right, stick around. Heartbreak Anthem from Galantis is on the way.

0: It's Galantis and David Guetta and Little Mix in there as well. Heartbreak Anthem on South Yorkshire's Rother Radio. Hello to Ian in Shire Green this afternoon. Hello to Rob as well in Killamarsh. Thank you for checking in today. Now, on the way, we'll take a check on the roads for you. You might have seen circulating online a car on the tracks at Sheffield Station, which was causing delays and cancellations to the Blue Route trams and Purple Route service this afternoon. No idea how they managed to get a car on the tram tracks all the way down to the platform at Sheffield Railway Station. I know, it's quite a distance as well, isn't it? No idea how they managed it. Anyway, that car has been removed by recovery and the services are now returning to normal. No idea how they did it. Honestly, if you see the position of it, they've driven some distance to get all the way down to the platform. If you are a regular user, or if you've caught the tram before at Sheffield Railway Station, you'll know what a distance it is from the road. That's how far they've travelled down. Honestly, how? No idea. Right, on the way, latest on the roads for you. And Bruno Mars to play next as well.
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0: In Sheffield, it's looking busy around Neverthorpe Road between the University Square roundabout and Shalesmore. Hanover Way and up Hanover Street as well, looking fairly busy this evening, heading down towards St Mary's Gate. The Sheffield Parkway, that's busy as well from the Markets turn off down to the junction with Derrick Dooley Way. We've got some slow moving traffic as well on the A57, the Mosborough Parkway between the Sheffield Parkway and the Coilsley Hill roundabouts. Also in Attercliffe, Attercliffe Road remains closed between Worksop Road and Staniforth Road. There is a signed diversion in operation for you there. In Rotherham, Rotherham Gateway, that's busy at the end of the parkway from the Cadcliffe turnoff down to the Cadcliffe roundabout. Also Whiston Crossroads looking fairly busy this evening as well. In Whiston, we do have that road closure as well. Worry Goose Lane, that's closed between Greystones Road and Cowregs Lane. That's in both directions. Also Old Walk Lane as well, heading down the Wash towards the Mushroom roundabout. It's looking fairly busy there for you today. And also some slow moving traffic along Rotherway as well as you're approaching the M1 roundabouts. The motorway network as well, that's looking fairly busy southbound from 34 Meadowhall down to 33 for the Cadcliffe interchange turn off. In Doncaster, we've got some slow moving traffic at the moment around the St Mary's roundabouts, also the A19 as well. Bentley Road, that's looking busy as you're heading back towards City from Bentley. Also York Road past the Downham Retail Park, that's busy in both directions at the moment. Sprotborough Road as well, as you're heading down towards the St Mary's roundabout, quite a considerable delay on there at the moment. And the two bridges also looking busy at the moment. North Bridge Road, this is from Trafford Way down towards the St Mary's roundabout, queuing over the bridge there. And opposite direction on St George's Bridge, so from the St Mary's roundabout through to the Markets roundabout, that's looking fairly busy this evening for you. Ledger Way as well, near to Sandal Park, that's looking busy as you're heading towards Thorn Road, also busy as well around the Lakeside Shopping. White Rose Way as you're heading down towards the M18, and the M18 itself looking fairly busy southbound around Junction 3 heading towards Junction 2 for the A1M turnoff. If you do spot anything else though, when it's safe and legal, give our Jambusters team a call.
10: Bus running late? Stuck in traffic? Call our Jambusters hotline on 01709 257 175. 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

It's Bruno Mars and I Just Mind on South Yorkshire's best variety of hits, Rother Radio. Right, let's take a look at the local headlines for you. And first up, our top story. Counter-terror police have intensified their investigation into the murder of former MP Anne Widdecombe after the Home Secretary updated MPs last night confirming the case is now being treated as an act of terrorism. A 28-year-old man from Kimberworth remains in custody under the Terrorism Act, giving detectives extended powers to hold him whilst inquiries continue. A house on Beerley Road in Kimberworth Park remains sealed off, with specialist forensic teams carrying out detailed searches of the property, gardens and surrounding area. Police believe Widdecombe was attacked at her home in Hayter, Dartmoor on Wednesday afternoon before being found dead the following morning. Officers say they're not looking for anyone else and there is no wider threat to the public. Police have formally named the man who died after a stabbing in Doncaster on Friday. His family released a tribute today describing him as the centre of their world and a deeply loved son and brother. Detectives are continuing inquiries across Hexford and the town centre corridor, reviewing CCTV and appealing for footage from Friday evening. A burglary suspect in Doncaster has been arrested after climbing a tree in an attempt to evade officers. Police negotiators spent several hours persuading the man to come down safely before he was taken into custody. Officers say the incident shows the unpredictable lengths some suspects go to when trying to avoid arrest. Sheffield Railway Station was evacuated earlier today after a staff member was attacked. British Transport Police arrested a man at the scene and services were briefly disrupted whilst officers secured the area. Passengers were allowed back into the station once checks were

0: completed and trains have since resumed normal operation. Emergency services were called to a street in Sheffield overnight after a car was torched and a nearby house targeted in the early hours arson attack. The incident happened in the Manor and Arbuthnot corridor, with firefighters preventing the blaze from spreading. Police are appealing for CCTV and doorbell footage from residents in the area. Police have stepped up efforts to tackle rural crime across South Yorkshire, increasing patrols around Penistone, Stocksbridge, Tickle and rural Rotherham. Officers say organised offenders continue to target isolated areas to move stolen goods, and rural crime remains a force priority. Well, those are the latest headlines from across South Yorkshire for your Tuesday, the 14th of July. There's more on our website at rotherradio.co.uk. 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
1: Counter-terrorism police have confirmed Anne Widdecombe was the victim of a targeted attack. Police say some preparation and planning went into the 78-year-old's murder. The government wasted £10 billion on ineffective PPE during the COVID pandemic. That's according to the official inquiry. A man's been jailed for life for the rape and murder of his estranged wife. 56-year-old Michael Thompson subjected his former wife Kimberly to years of abuse. And France take on Spain later in the first semi-final of the World Cup.
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3: Jurassic Park child star Joseph Mazzeo has called Sam Neill's death a gut punch. The 42-year-old actor played Tim Murphy in Steven Spielberg's 1993 film alongside Neill's Alan Grant. Following the news of the actor's death yesterday at the age of 78, Mazzeo posted a video tribute on Instagram in which he struggled to hold back the tears, speaking about his former co-star. The Script frontman Danny O'Donoghue has said how intellectual property theft is happening on an industrial scale, thanks to artificial intelligence. The lead singer of the Irish band has endorsed the motion, protecting the copyright of Irish artists in the era of artificial intelligence, which is set to be debated in Irish Parliament today. It's reported around 80,000 AI songs are released on a daily basis. And Line of Duty star Adrian Dunbar has said receiving the freedom of the City of London is truly special. The Northern Irish actor is best known for playing Superintendent Ted Hastings in the hit drama and was recognised for his contribution to drama and his support of emerging acting talent.
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0: 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Should be drive home across South Yorkshire. Hello, how you doing? If you've just got in your car and you're on your way home, we're going to play you the best variety of hits. And don't forget as well, just before 7, your song we don't play on radio anymore. It's coming up just before 7 tonight.

0: It's the Pussycat Dolls and Don't Ya, Rother Radio, Tuesday afternoon. And now, if you're planning an unforgettable family day out, we've got something special for you. 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Now, the family pass admits four people for a full day at the park, and the best part is, it's just £97. Now, that is half price compared to the usual standard family ticket. Now, this £97 gets four of you in there. So if you break that down between four of you, it's just £23, £33 or something between you all, something like that. And it's entitles four adults as well. So it doesn't have to have like two adults, two children or anything. It could be four adults that's going. Now, the valid right the way through until November. 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
0: In Sheffield, it's looking busy around Neverthorpe Road between the University Square roundabout and Shalesmore. Hanover Way and up Hanover Street as well. Looking fairly busy this evening, heading down towards St Mary's Gate. The Sheffield Parkway, that's busy as well from the Markets turn off down to the junction with Derrick Dooley Way. We've got some slow moving traffic as well on the A57, the Mosborough Parkway between the Sheffield Parkway and the Coilsley Hill roundabouts. Also in Attercliffe, Attercliffe Road remains closed between Worksop Road and Staniforth Road. There is a signed diversion in operation for you there. In Rotherham, Rotherham Gateway, that's busy at the end of the parkway from the Catcliffe turnoff down to the Catcliffe roundabout. Also Whiston Crossroads looking fairly busy this evening as well. In Whiston, we do have that road closure as well. Worry Goose Lane, that's closed between Greystones Road and Cowregs Lane. That's in both directions. Also, Old Walk Lane as well, heading down the Wash towards the Mushroom roundabout. It's looking fairly busy there for you today. And also some slow-moving traffic along Rotherway as well as you're approaching the M1 roundabouts. The motorway network as well, that's looking fairly busy southbound from 34 Meadowhall down to 33 for the Catcliffe interchange turn-off. In Doncaster, we've got some slow-moving traffic at the moment around the St Mary's roundabouts, also the A19 as well. Bentley Road, that's looking busy as you're heading back towards City from Bentley. Also York Road past the Downham Retail Park, that's busy in both directions at the moment. Sprotborough Road as well, as you're heading down towards the St Mary's roundabout, quite a considerable delay on there at the moment. And the two bridges also looking busy at the moment. North Bridge Road, this is from Trafford Way down towards the St Mary's roundabout, queuing over the bridge there. And opposite direction on St George's Bridge, so from the St Mary's roundabout through to the Markets roundabout, that's looking fairly busy this evening for you. Ledger Way as well, near to Sandal Park, that's looking busy as you're heading towards Thorn Road, also busy as well around the Lakeside Shopping. White Rose Way as you're heading down towards the M18, and the M18 itself looking fairly busy southbound around Junction 3, heading towards Junction 2 for the A1M turn-off. If you do spot anything else though, when it's safe and legal, give our Jambusters team a call.
2: 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Stuck in traffic? Call our Jambusters hotline on 01709 257 175. 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
1: The best variety of hits across

Michael Sambello and Maniac on Rother Radio. It sounds very summery, doesn't it? And speaking of the summer, Sheffield by the Seaside returns for 2026. This is going to be held in the Peace Gardens. It's going to be busy down there from the 23rd of July through to the 29th of August. Yes, it's quite a long stretch, this, for the summer holidays. And the Seaside comes to the city with a giant beach. There's going to be some deck chairs down there, family games, children's rides, and free entertainment throughout the summer holidays, making it one of Sheffield's most popular family attractions. It's free to enter as well. Sheffield by the Seaside, it's back for 2026. It all happens on the 23rd of July through to the 29th of August. If you want to go and build a sandcastle and you don't want to go to the seaside, there you go.

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1: Anne Widdecombe was killed in a targeted attack. Counter-terrorism police have confirmed that some planning and preparation went into her murder. The 78-year-old was found dead at her home on Dartmoor last Thursday. Police have been granted a warrant to question a 28-year-old man for a further 7 days. Assistant Commissioner Lawrence Taylor spoke outside Scotland Yard.
2: It is important to remember that this is a murder investigation following a brutal attack on a 78-year-old lady in her own home. I want to ensure that our work is conducted sensitively and considers the impact of what has happened.
1: £10 billion of taxpayers' money was wasted in the scramble to buy PPE. The official COVID inquiry has criticised the vast waste in pandemic procurement. Naomi Phillip lost her mum during COVID and spoke outside the inquiry.
3: £10 billion, two-thirds of money spent on PPE was wasted on unusable PPE. Lives were lost as a result, including my mum's.
1: A man who raped and murdered his estranged wife has been jailed for life. 56-year-old Michael Thompson put Kimberly Thompson through years of domestic abuse before suffocating her in August of last year. Firefighters are under extreme pressure as they continue to battle wildfires across the country. Fire chiefs say the lack of rain for the foreseeable future is becoming increasingly problematic. Police are stepping up security in Atlanta ahead of England's World Cup semi-final against Argentina. Thousands of fans are set to descend on the city for kickoff tomorrow night. And Line of Duty star Adrian Dunbar has given a sneak peek into Series 7 of the hit drama. The actor who plays Ted Hastings is confident it'll be well received.
4: Season 7, I think, is going to be pretty good. Jed's written some fabulous scripts and lots of twists and turns. I don't think we let the fans down. I think it's going to be great.
1: The series will air in 2027. That's the latest from Radio News Hub. I'm David Hall.
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7: Declan Rice is expected to be fully fit for England's World Cup semi-final against Argentina. The midfielder has recovered from an illness which forced him off at half-time against Norway. Meanwhile, France meets Spain in the first semi-final in Dallas tonight. Kylian Mbappe is expected to start for the French despite a slight ankle knock picked up against Morocco. Over to the Premier League, Xabi Alonso says he has spoken to Enzo Fernandez about his future at the club following speculation about a move away. The new Chelsea boss says he's hungry for success at Stamford Bridge.
8: I want to be part of this club, work together with the sports directors, with the players, with the staff around. I see that it's a club with a great potential.
7: Sticking with football, and FIFA president Gianni Infantino has been reported to the International Olympic Committee over breaching rules of political neutrality, and golfer Justin Rose is hoping that England can go the distance against Argentina in normal time. He's got a 9:36 a.m. tee time at the Open on Thursday and wants all the sleep he can get.
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10: Worry Goose Lane in Whiston is currently closed between Cowregs Lane and also Greystones Road. You'll need to find an alternative route there. In Sheffield as well, we've still got that road closure in Attercliffe between Worksop Road and Staniforth Road. It's closed until towards the end of the year, and there is a signed diversion in operation for you there. If you spot anything else though on your travels, when it's safe and legal, give our Jambusters team a call.
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10: A dry and warm evening, but remaining windy for a time. Overnight dry with lows down to 12 degrees Celsius. Tomorrow plenty of sunshine, remaining windy, feeling warm as well with highs of 27. Right now 25 is your high in Kilnhurst and Crooks, and it's the same here at Rother Radio. So into the final hour we go. On the way for you, songs from the likes of Rexu and Wyclef Jean. We'll get Dimelo on. Louis Capaldi with his brand new single called Stay Love. But first, let's kick things off with the one and only Teddy Swims.
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Rag Sue and Wycliffe Sean and Dimelo on South Yorkshire's best variety of hits, Rother Radio. Big match tonight as well in the FIFA World Cup. It's France v Spain in the semi-finals. And Rob in Killamarsh has texted me tonight on the WhatsApp and said, who do you think's going to win, Wayne? Well, do you know, I think it's too close to call. It's going to be a big match tonight. Two amazing teams there, France v Spain. And if I had to put money on it, I would probably say France. I think they just might have the edge. I'm not too sure, though. Honestly, it's going to be a big game to watch tonight. Big, big game this is. Honestly, it is one of those, isn't it? Two amazing teams there. Who do you think's going to win? Wow. Probably money on France. What do you think? 01709 257 175, if you've got any ideas tonight. And why do you think that as well? I just think France has got the edge over Spain. All right, Lewis Capaldi, this is Stay Love at Rother Radio now.

It's Lewis Capaldi and Stay Love, one of his brand new singles on South Yorkshire's best variety of hits, Rother Radio. Hello, how are you doing then for your Tuesday afternoon? Hello to Linda in Rotherham, who says that she'd love an 80s Donna Summer on today. One that's hardly played, she says. How about Dinner with Gershwin, if that's not too much to ask? No, of course it's not. Here it is. I can't remember the last time I heard this. What a song. Donna Summer continues. Your big drive home. Rother Radio.

0: Can't remember the last time I heard that. Dinner with Gershwin from Donna Summer, taking us back to 1987, playing that for Linda this afternoon. Thank you very much, Linda, for getting in touch and selecting that one, because it does bring back memories, doesn't it? Hello to Ian as well, who's in Shire Green. You've got a song request on the WhatsApp today as well. We'll do Inner Circle for you next too.
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0: Worry Goose Lane in Whiston is currently closed between Cowriggs Lane and also Greystones Road. You'll need to find an alternative route there. In Sheffield as well, we've still got that road closure in Attercliffe between Worksop Road and Staniforth Road. It's closed until towards the end of the year, and there is a signed diversion in operation for you there. If you spot anything else though on your travels, when it's safe and legal, give our Jambusters team a call.
6: 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Stuck in traffic? Call our Jambusters hotline on 01709 257 175. 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

0: It's In a Circle and Sweat on South Yorkshire's best variety of hits. It is, of course, Rother Radio. Thank you to Ian for sending that one in as well. Hopefully you enjoyed it, Ian, listening in Shire Green today. Right, let's do this week's Talking Life, where Rory McGowan speaks to Dr. Padman Vamanadavan about a new partnership that the NHS has struck with a genomics testing firm to give more cancer patients access to complex genetic testing for their disease.
1: Cancer is something that affects the lives of many across the UK. But a new partnership between the NHS, the company Astron Health, and a foundation run by former professional footballer Stylian Petrov is hoping to transform people's lives by giving them better access to genetic cancer tests. Joining me now to talk more about this is Dr. Padman Vamadevan, one of the co-founders of Astron Health, who are providing these tests. Dr. Vamadevan, tell me a bit about what this partnership aims to achieve.
2: This comes off the back of the NHS publishing its 10-year health plan a year ago now. It's the anniversary today, which put genomics and artificial intelligence at the very heart of the future of cancer care in particular. And I think this partnership is one of the first concrete examples of that ambition. We understand that the NHS has an amazing capability to run testing at scale. The problem is then, what do you do with that data? We have a sort of interpretation and time bottleneck within the NHS. Doctors, oncologists in particular, don't have the time, and sometimes there aren't always exactly the skills required to interpret huge amounts of complex data in a very short consultation. And that's exactly the gap that we are trying to fill.
1: How will this change cancer care in the UK?
2: The aim would be that a patient can either make contact with us or their doctor can refer them to us. If they were suitable, we would then organise for them to have what we call multi-omic testing, which is just very comprehensive molecular testing of their cancer to understand and map what is driving their disease. And then once that's happened, our platform then gets to work. It does the kind of deep research, working out which pathways and genes and proteins are likely driving their disease and gathering the data on which treatments might be most effective for them. We then translate that into what we call a North Star report. That report then goes back to the patient's primary oncology care team, your own oncologist, to explain the rationale for the report, why we've come to the findings that we have, and to provide any more context and advice.
1: How will you know when this partnership has been a success?
2: Patients living longer, living better. Ultimately, our aim for the service is that this belongs in every healthcare system.

Jackie Wilson, Your Love Keeps Lifting Me Higher and Higher on Rother Radio's Big Drive Home for a Tuesday. We're going to be talking Yorkshire Water very soon, but first let's take a look at the headlines across South Yorkshire. And first up, our top story: counter-terror police have intensified their investigation into the murder of former MP Anne Widdecombe after the Home Secretary updated MPs last night, confirming the case is now being treated as an act of terrorism. A 28-year-old man from Kimberworth remains in custody under the Terrorism Act, giving detectives extended powers to hold him whilst inquiries continue. A house on Beerley Road in Kimberworth Park remains sealed off, with specialist forensic teams carrying out detailed searches of the property, gardens and surrounding area. Police believe Widdecombe was attacked at her home in Hayter, Dartmoor, on Wednesday afternoon before being found dead the following morning. Officers say they're not looking for anyone else and there is no wider threat to the public. Police have formally named the man who died after a stabbing in Doncaster on Friday. His family released a tribute today describing him as the centre of their world and a deeply loved son and brother. Detectives are continuing inquiries across Hexford and the town centre corridor, reviewing CCTV and appealing for footage from Friday evening. A burglary suspect in Doncaster has been arrested after climbing a tree in an attempt to evade officers. Police negotiators spent several hours persuading the man to come down safely before he was taken into custody. Officers say the incident shows the unpredictable lengths some suspects go to when trying to avoid arrest. Sheffield Railway Station was evacuated earlier today after a staff member was attacked. British Transport Police arrested a man at the scene and services were briefly disrupted whilst officers secured the area. Passengers were allowed back into the station once checks were completed and trains have since resumed normal operation. Emergency services were called to a street in Sheffield overnight after a car was torched and a nearby house targeted in the early hours arson attack. The incident happened in the Manor and Arbuthnot corridor, with firefighters

0: preventing the blaze from spreading. Police are appealing for CCTV and doorbell footage from residents in the area. Police have stepped up efforts to tackle rural crime across South Yorkshire, increasing patrols around Penistone, Stocksbridge, Tickle and rural Rotherham. Officers say organised offenders continue to target isolated areas to move stolen goods, and rural crime remains a force priority. Well, those are the latest headlines from across South Yorkshire for your Tuesday, the 14th of July. There's more on our website at rotherradio.co.uk. 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
1: Anne Widdecombe was killed in a targeted attack. Counter-terrorism police have confirmed that some planning and preparation went into her murder. £10 billion of taxpayers' money was wasted in the scramble to buy PPE. The official COVID inquiries criticised the vast waste in pandemic procurement. Firefighters are under extreme pressure as they continue to battle wildfires across the country. Fire chiefs say the lack of rain is increasingly problematic. And Line of Duty star Adrian Dunbar says fans will be satisfied with the seventh series of the hit show.
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3: Jurassic Park child star Joseph Mazzeo has called Sam Neill's death a gut punch. The 42-year-old actor played Tim Murphy in Steven Spielberg's 1993 film alongside Neill's Alan Grant. Following the news of the actor's death yesterday at the age of 78, Mazzeo posted a video tribute on Instagram in which he struggled to hold back the tears, speaking about his former co-star. The Script frontman Danny O'Donoghue has said how intellectual property theft is happening on an industrial scale thanks to artificial intelligence. The lead singer of the Irish band has endorsed the motion, protecting the copyright of Irish artists in the era of artificial intelligence, which is set to be debated in Irish Parliament today. It's reported around 80,000 AI songs are released on a daily basis. And Line of Duty star Adrian Dunbar has said receiving the freedom of the City of London is truly special. The Northern Irish actor is best known for playing Superintendent Ted Hastings in the hit drama and was recognised for his contribution to drama and his support of emerging acting talent.
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0: Dry overnight, feeling warm tomorrow. I just want to say thank you for coming down and supporting us on Saturday to Brinsworth Summer Gala 2026. Amazing performances from everybody in the middle of a field. And there was the Thurcroft Musical Theatre Group, and they were absolutely incredible. They've got the musical mashup show coming to the Gordon Bennett in Thurcroft from the 14th to the 17th of October. Tickets are £19 for this, but it does include pie and peas, so you're getting fed at the same time. And these guys are a great bunch of people. Now, you need to just understand that on Saturday, it was very hot indeed. These guys were performing in the middle of a field in blazing sunshine. Not easy. Everybody's sweating profusely. But these guys did an amazing job under very difficult circumstances. Here was the opening to their performance at Brinsworth Summer Fete. And this isn't recorded in a studio. This is recorded live from the field. Have a listen to this.

0: That was recorded live from the middle of Brinsworth Playing Fields on Saturday at Brinsworth Summer Gala. Thank you for coming down and supporting. And you need to bear in mind that those guys sang under very difficult circumstances in the blazing sunshine. It was like 28-29 degrees. It was so hot, and they went out there and they sang their hearts out for a full 30 minutes. So well done, guys. The Firkroft Musical Theatre Group, they've got their musical mashup from the 14th to the 17th of October, and tickets for that are £19, including pie and peas. They're going to be at the Gordon Bennett in Firkroft. So well done, guys, great performance. And if you like what you hear, go and see them. You won't be disappointed.
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0: Worry Goose Lane in Whiston is currently closed between Cowriggs Lane and also Greystones Road. You'll need to find an alternative route there. In Sheffield as well, we've still got that road closure in Attercliffe between Worksop Road and Staniforth Road. It's closed until towards the end of the year, and there is a signed diversion in operation for you there. If you spot anything else though on your travels, when it's safe and legal, give our Jambusters team a call.
7: Bus running late? Stuck in traffic? Call our Jambusters hotline on 01709 257 175. 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

It's Estelle and Kanye West and American Boy on South Yorkshire's Rather Radio. Right, your song we don't play on radio is coming up very soon, just before 7 o'clock. If you've got a song in mind, then do add it to our list on 01709 257 175. It's on the way just before 7 o'clock. But before we do all that, let's do this. Not heard it for ages with Atomic Kitten. And I Want Your Love.

Atomic Kitten and I Won Your Love on South Yorkshire's Best Variety of Hits, Rother Radio. Right, a message from Yorkshire Water says households across Yorkshire are being urged to hold off on the dishes and even delay the evening cuppa to save money and help keep the region flowing. Now, running appliances like the dishwasher or washing machine a little later in the evening can ease pressure on both the electricity grid and Yorkshire's water network. Even waiting a bit longer to boil the kettle, it can make a difference during the busy evening rush. Now, Yorkshire Water's Andy Shaw says the region's reservoirs are in a healthy position at 75.7%, but the network still feels the strain during hot weather peaks, and a simple fix is wait until after the evening rush to run your dishwasher or washing machine. And there are some more easy wins as well. WaterWise says kitchens account for 22% of household water use, so customers can help by using full dishwashers on eco settings, scraping plates instead of pre-rinsing, or filling washing machines properly and using eco modes. I'm not sure my washing machine has an eco mode, to be honest. It's a Samsung washing machine. Don't think it's got eco. It's got a quick wash, but not an eco. Octopus says household flexibility is still one of Britain's biggest untapped resources. UK homes could provide around 13 gigawatts of flexible electricity capacity, especially through EVs and home batteries, helping build a cleaner, cheaper and more resilient energy system, it says. So maybe delaying that evening brew could ease the strain on Yorkshire Water's network. This comes after the CEO was paid an extra £600,000 in a bonus. Yes. Right. It's time to do our song. We don't play on the radio anymore. This next one is from a British American rock band called The Babies. It was featured the unmistakable vocals of John Waite. Do you remember him? He sang Missing. Released back in 1977, it became the band's biggest hit, reaching the top 20 in both the UK and the US. Blending rock with a polished pop sound, it's also remembered for its lush string arrangement and powerful harmonies, helping establish The Babies as one of the standout melodic rock bands of the late 70s. So here it is. It's The Babies, and isn't it time? Today's song we don't play on radio anymore. I'll catch you tomorrow.

Continuous. That's the way we play our songs. One after another, without stopping. We are Rother Radio.

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1: From the Sky News Centre at 8, MPs have unanimously approved the Hillsborough Law. That's legislation designed to prevent cover-ups like that seen in the aftermath of the 1989 disaster. Speaking in the Commons, Sir Keir Starmer said campaigners have waited far too long. It'll force officials to tell the truth at investigations and inquiries. Incoming PM Andy Burnham's told MPs he can't imagine what the families of the Liverpool fans who died have been through.
2: People suffer the trauma of the initial bereavement, then they are re-traumatised by the behaviour of the state. We can't take that hurt away, but we can put decency back at the heart of the British state.
1: Counter-terror police think the killing of Anne Widdecombe was a targeted attack involving planning and preparation. The former MP's body was found in her Devon home on Thursday. She'd sustained serious injuries. A 28-year-old man's in custody. Policing commentator Graham Wettone explains why a murder investigation's running parallel to a terrorism inquiry.
3: We've almost got to get the end first before they can establish it as a terrorist incident, because it has to be the objective or the motivation that classes it as a terrorist incident. But you can still commit terrorist-type offences without actually having something declared as a terrorist incident.
1: The COVID inquiry has found the race to buy protective gear during the pandemic cost the taxpayer almost £10 billion in PPE that couldn't be used. Its chair, Baroness Hallett, says the UK was underprepared for the outbreak. The UK will hold its largest home defence exercise in decades next year to better prepare the country for the possibility of conflict. The war game will complement a wider NATO drill. Scott Mills was the BBC's highest earner in the year to March. He made £745,000 but was sacked in that same month. And tonight's World Cup semi-final between European giants France and Spain is just getting underway in Dallas. They are playing under a closed stadium roof due to thundery showers forecast. That's the latest. I'm Victoria Lawrence.
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4: It'll be a dry evening for most with clear spells. Low cloud on some North Sea coast will spread inland overnight. Still feeling warm though in the south with a low of 11 degrees Celsius.
0: 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Now. Kicking off another hour of the best variety of hits across

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1: From the Sky News Centre at 10, counter-terrorism police say Anne Widdecombe was killed in a targeted attack. The former Conservative MP, who more recently has been with Reform UK, was found dead at her home on Dartmoor on Thursday. Lawrence Taylor, head of counter-terrorism policing, says they are still trying to establish a motive, calling the investigation complex.
2: I'm very aware of the significant levels of public interest in this case, given that Ms. Widdecombe was such a high-profile political and public figure and familiar to many. I do not intend to address every bit of speculation we have seen.
1: A 28-year-old white British man remains in custody on suspicion of murder and alleged terrorism offences. Meanwhile, the incoming Prime Minister says there needs to be a serious review into MPs' security following the death of Miss Widdecombe. Andy Burnham says politics has darkened in the last 10 years. Elsewhere, MPs have formally given their approval to the Hillsborough Law. The legislation will impose a duty on public bodies and officials to tell the truth in investigations and inquiries. The US says it's launched a fourth consecutive night of strikes against Iran. Washington says the attacks are targeting Iranian capabilities used to strike commercial shipping in the Strait of Hormuz. Now to sport, and France and Spain have been fighting for a place in the World Cup final. Joe Rawson reports from the United States.
3: An upset of sorts as the European champions get the better of tournament favourites France. Mikel Oyarzabal gave them the lead from the penalty spot after a foul by Luca Dean. Tottenham's Pedro Porro added a second on 58 minutes. France were toothless in attack, but that was down to a superb defensive performance from the Spanish. Full time, Spain 2, France 0.
1: And actor Tom Cruise and pop star Robbie Williams are among the stars expected to perform at the World Cup closing ceremony on Sunday ahead of the final. That's the latest. I'm Victoria Lawrence.
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4: So it's cloud finishing off tonight. It's going to stay warm though overnight, down to about 15 Celsius. Tomorrow, again, a bit of a cloudy start. After that, loads of sunshine and highs 27 degrees. So welcome to the Quiet Storm Tuesday night. Billy Joel on the way after Bruno Mars first.
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Bleedless, Maltby, Meadow Hall. 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

Billy Joel didn't actually think that song would be a hit. He had to be persuaded to release that. And it was one of his biggest hits. I'm Paul Harvey. This is The Quiet Storm. And right now we're kicking off another continuous music sweep. Marty McCutcheon on the way. Michael McDonald as well. After Dr. Hook's Sexy Eyes at Rother Radio.

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Kate, former EastEnder. Also, she was in that Love Actually film. Marty McCutcheon, I've Got You. Wrapping up another continuous music sweep. Michael McDonald before it, I Keep Forgetting Every Time. And Dr. Hook, Sexy Eyes. I'm Paul Harvey, and A Quiet Storm rumbles on till midnight. And on the way, Lisa Stansfield, Time to Make Your Mind. After the 3 Degrees, Woman in Love, South Yorkshire's Rotherham.

Lisa Stansfield and Time to Make You Mine from The Quiet Storm, and before it, The 3 Degrees and Woman in Love. I'm Paul, hanging out with you till midnight tonight, just getting on the world's greatest late night music. On the way, I've got a classic from James Taylor, You've Got a Friend. If you like a little bit of Elvis, how about Can't Help Falling in Love? That's on the way after an all-time classic from Minnie Riperton, Loving You. It's on the way in a couple of

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One of the all-time greats. It's lovely, isn't it? James Taylor, You've Got a Friend. And before it, Elvis, Can't Help Falling in Love. And Minnie Riperton, Loving You from A Quiet Storm. I'm Paul Harvey. And right now, let's get on another music sweep with Anita Baker and Christina Aguilera after Stevie Wonder at Rother Radio.

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0: This is...

It's Anita Baker and Giving You the Best I Got. Before it, Christina Aguilera and Stevie Wonder as well. From The Quiet Storm, I'm Paul Harvey at 7 minutes to 11. Janet Jackson, Let's Wait a While. Going to get that on before 11. And right now, Kate Bush, The Man with a Child in His Arms. Your relaxing favorite.

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1: So tonight, it's a little cloudy. That's going to be the way all the way through the night, unfortunately. But temperature-wise, down to about 15, which is okay. Tomorrow, when you wake up, it's going to be dry, bright and sunny and a high 27 degrees, and it's going to stay that way until Friday next week when it turns to rain. But come on, enjoy it while you can. Savage Garden on the way, Whitney Houston as well, and let's kick off this hour with the Bee Gees and Too Much Hair.

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My Love Is Your Love. Bee Gees before it. This is The Quiet Storm, South Yorkshire's Rother Radio, and I'm Paul Harvey. Thank you for getting us on tonight round at your place as we play nothing but the chilled, laid-back songs at bedtime. On the way, Eric Carmen's Hungry Eyes, Rihanna and Take a Bow, and right now kicking off another continuous music sweep with the Aussies that are no longer speaking to each other. This is Savage Garden, to the moon and back at South Yorkshire's Rother Radio.

Eric Carmen and Hungry Eyes, wrapping up another continuous music sweep from A Quiet Storm. Rihanna, Take a Bow Before It, and Savage Garden, To the Moon and Back. I'm Paul Harvey. Thank you for getting us on. Whatever you're up to tonight, make sure you stay with Rother Radio, the home of the chilled, laid-back songs every night from 10 o'clock. Right, this is one of those all-time favourites. Michael Ball, Love Changes Everything.

0: Michael Ball, and Love Changes Everything from the Quiet Storm at South Yorkshire's Rother Radio. I'm Paul, getting on the chilled laid-back songs, wrapping up Tuesday night round at yours. Before you know it, middle of the week, and we're on that slippery slope to the weekend. Right, Neil Diamond's on the way, and James Taylor, Fire and Rain next.
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is and finally found on a quiet storm. This is South Yorkshire's Rother Radio. I'm Paul, and thank you for being with us tonight. Whatever you're up to, we've got the chilled songs till midnight, which frankly isn't too far away. Right now, kicking off another continuous music sweep with Robert Palmer and Michael Jackson, following Dire Straits, Brothers in Arms, on a quiet storm at Rother Radio.

Robert Palmer, and She Makes My Day, wrapping up another continuous music week. Also in there, Michael Jackson, One Day in Your Life, and Dire Straits, Brothers in Arms. I'm Paul, thank you for having us on tonight. Wherever you are, we've got the chilled, laid-back songs to wrap up your day with Ariana Grande, Just Look Up, after Brothers Johnson, Strawberry Letter 23 plays on the quiet.

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1: Another fine and dry morning with prolonged sunny periods. There's a chance of an odd thundery shower in the southwest. Very warm or hot though, with a high of 30 degrees Celsius.
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1: Another fine and dry morning with prolonged sunny periods. There's a chance of an odd thundery shower in the southwest. Very warm or hot though, with a high of 30 degrees Celsius.
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